0: 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Tonight, mostly cloudy with a low of 67 degrees. Tomorrow, rain showers and storms likely, high 86. The chance of rain is 60%. Tomorrow night, mostly cloudy with a 70% chance of rain, low 68. I'm Roger Davis. For your local forecast 24/7, visit WKVI.com.
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1: This is a Fox News Alert. I'm Carmen Roberts. Iran fires a wave of missiles at Israel in retaliation for Israeli airstrikes on Beirut. Fox's Trey Yingst is in Tel Aviv and says that Iran launched at least four waves of missile attacks, the first since the ceasefire in April.
2: President Trump telling Fox News that he has a message for Iran. He says, you've shot your missiles. That's enough. Get back to the table and make a deal.
1: President Trump said before the attacks today that he was optimistic of reaching a peace deal with Iran this week. As California continues counting mail-in ballots from last week's Los Angeles mayoral primary, reality star Spencer Pratt leads third-place candidate Nithya Raman. His margin, though, has narrowed to just 1% with only a few thousand ballots left to count. America's listening to Fox News.
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2: 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Tonight, mostly cloudy with a low of 67 degrees. Tomorrow, rain showers and storms likely, high 86. The chance of rain is 60%. Tomorrow night, mostly cloudy with a 70% chance of rain, low 68. I'm Roger Davis. For your local forecast 24/7, visit WKVI.com.
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1: Fox News, I'm Kathleen Maloney. Iran fires missiles at Israel today in retaliation for an Israeli attack on Beirut. Fox's Trey Yingst has President Trump's reaction.
2: The president told me it's certainly not going to help negotiations. He went on to say, what I would suggest to Iran, you've shot your missiles, that's enough. Get back to the table and make a deal.
1: The president urging Israel not to strike back at Iran. President Trump plans to attend the basketball playoff game at Madison Square Garden in New York Monday night. Security will be tight.
3: Fans should expect enhanced security measures when entering Madison Square Garden, including TSA-style screening procedures. Guests are strongly encouraged to arrive at least 2 hours before tip-off.
1: Fox's C.B. Cotton says there will also be an increased police presence. America's listening to Fox News.

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2: From the Tri-County Weather Center, Roger Davis on Vinyl Gold 99.3. 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Tonight, mostly cloudy with a low of 67 degrees. Tomorrow, rain showers and storms likely, high 86. The chance of rain is 60%. Tomorrow night, mostly cloudy with a 70% chance of rain, low 68. I'm Roger Davis. For your local forecast 24/7, visit WKVI.com.
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1: News. I'm Kathleen Maloney. Six people stabbed at New York's Penn Station this evening, one seriously hurt. This a day before President Trump attends the basketball playoffs at Madison Square Garden.
2: Fans should expect enhanced security measures when entering Madison Square Garden, including TSA-style screening procedures. Guests are strongly encouraged to arrive at least 2 hours before tip-off.
1: Fox's C.B. Cotton. Iran fired missiles at Israel today in retaliation for an Israeli attack on Beirut. Fox's Trey Ying has President Trump's reaction.
3: The president told me it's certainly not going to help negotiations. He went on to say, what I would suggest to Iran, you've shot your missiles, that's enough. Get back to the table and make a deal.
1: The president also urging Israel not to strike back at Iran. 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
2: From the Tri-County Weather Center, Roger Davis on Vinyl Gold 99.3. 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Tonight, mostly cloudy with a low of 67 degrees. Tomorrow, rain showers and storms likely, high 86. The chance of rain is 60%. Tomorrow night, mostly cloudy with a 70% chance of rain, low 68. I'm Roger Davis. For your local forecast 24/7, visit WKVI.com.
3: This is the story of the one. 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

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And Badfinger. 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
1: Fox News, I'm Ted Linder. Iran firing missiles at Israel Sunday in retaliation for an Israeli attack on Beirut. Fox's Trey Yingst with President Trump's reaction.
2: The president told me it's certainly not going to help negotiations. He went on to say, what I would suggest to Iran, you've shot your missiles, that's enough. Get back to the table and make a deal.
1: However, a short while ago, the Israeli Air Force struck military targets belonging to the Iranian regime in western and central Iran. And six people stabbed in New York City at Penn Station on Sunday night, one seriously hurt. This a day before President Trump attends the basketball playoffs at Madison Square Garden upstairs.
3: Fans should expect enhanced security measures when entering Madison Square Garden, including TSA-style screening procedures. Guests are strongly encouraged to arrive at least 2 hours before tip-off.
1: That's Fox's CB Cotton. 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
5: From the FIFA World

0: tonight, mostly cloudy with a low of 67 degrees. Tomorrow, rain showers and storms likely, high 86. The chance of rain is 60%. Tomorrow night, mostly cloudy with a 70% chance of rain, low 68. I'm Roger Davis. For your local forecast 24/7, visit WKVI.com.
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1: News. I'm Sue Guzman. Israel is launching airstrikes into western Iran in response to missile fire Sunday. Fox's Trey Yanks tells us it came after President Trump urged Israel to hold its fire.
2: The president told me it's certainly not going to help negotiations. He went on to say, what I would suggest to Iran, you shot your missiles, that's enough, get back to the table and make a deal.
1: Saudi Arabia sounding missile alert sirens Monday morning in an area home to an airbase that hosts U.S. forces. Six people stabbed at New York's Penn Station tonight, one seriously hurt. This is a day before President Trump attends the basketball playoffs at Madison Square Garden.
3: Fans should expect enhanced security measures when entering Madison Square Garden, including TSA-style screening procedures. Guests are strongly encouraged to arrive at least 2 hours before tip-off.
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6: From the Tri-County Weather Center, Roger Davis on Vinyl Gold 99.3. 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Tonight, mostly cloudy with a low of 67 degrees. Tomorrow, rain showers and storms likely, high 86. The chance of rain is 60%. Tomorrow night, mostly cloudy with a 70% chance of rain, low 68. I'm Roger Davis. For your local forecast 24/7, visit WKVI.com.
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0: 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Tonight, mostly cloudy with a low of 67 degrees. Tomorrow, rain showers and storms likely, high 86. The chance of rain is 60%. Tomorrow night, mostly cloudy with a 70% chance of rain, low 68. I'm Roger Davis. For your local forecast 24/7, visit WKVI.com.
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1: Fox News, I'm Ted Linder. Iran firing missiles at Israel Sunday in retaliation for an Israeli attack on Beirut. Fox's Trey Yingst with more from President Trump.
2: The president told me it's certainly not going to help negotiations. He went on to say, what I would suggest to Iran, you shot your missiles, that's enough. Get back to the table and make a deal.
1: A short while ago, the Israeli Air Force striking military targets belonging to the Iranian regime in western and central Iran. Multiple people reportedly killed, others injured following a 7.8 magnitude earthquake that shook part of the southern Philippines early on Monday. Tsunami warnings were also issued. Power outages reported. People urged to get to higher ground. The epicenter of the tremor, with a depth of 6.2 miles, it struck about 8 miles southwest of General Santos City. 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
5: From the Tri-County Weather Center, Roger Davis on Vinyl Gold 99.3. 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Tonight, mostly cloudy with a low of 67 degrees. Tomorrow, rain showers and storms likely, high 86. The chance of rain is 60%. Tomorrow night, mostly cloudy with a 70% chance of rain, low 68. I'm Roger Davis. For your local forecast 24/7, visit WKVI.com.
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0: 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Tonight, mostly cloudy with a low of 67 degrees. Tomorrow, rain showers and storms likely, high 86. The chance of rain is 60%. Tomorrow night, mostly cloudy with a 70% chance of rain, low 68. I'm Roger Davis. For your local forecast 24/7, visit WKVI.com.
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1: Fox News, I'm Sue Guzman. Fighting escalating between Israel and Iran. Israel's military warning the public a second wave of Iranian missiles was targeting the country and urged them to seek shelter. Fox's Trey Yinks tells us that after the first attacks by Iran, President Trump had urged Israel to hold its fire.
2: The president told me it's certainly not going to help negotiations. He went on to say, what I would suggest to Iran, you shot your missiles, that's enough. Get back to the table and make a deal.
1: Six people stabbed at New York's Penn Station. One seriously hurt. This a day before President Trump attends the basketball playoffs at Madison Square Garden.
3: Fans should expect enhanced security measures when entering Madison Square Garden, including TSA-style screening procedures. Guests are strongly encouraged to arrive at least 2 hours before tip-off.
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7: From the Tri-County Weather Center, Roger Davis on Vinyl Gold 99.3. 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Tonight, mostly cloudy with a low of 67 degrees. Tomorrow, rain showers and storms likely, high 86. The chance of rain is 60%. Tomorrow night, mostly cloudy with a 70% chance of rain, low 68. I'm Roger Davis. For your local forecast 24/7, visit WKVI.com.
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0: 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Tonight, mostly cloudy with a low of 67 degrees. Tomorrow, rain showers and storms likely, high 86. The chance of rain is 60%. Tomorrow night, mostly cloudy with a 70% chance of rain, low 68. I'm Roger Davis. For your local forecast 24/7, visit WKVI.com.
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1: Fox News, I'm Sue Gossman. Fighting escalating between Israel and Iran. Israel's military warning the public a second wave of Iranian missiles was targeting the country and urged them to seek shelter. Fox's Trey Yinks tells us that after the first attacks by Iran, President Trump had urged Israel to hold its fire.
2: The president told me it's certainly not going to help negotiations. He went on to say, what I would suggest to Iran, you've shot your missiles, that's enough. Get back to the table and make a deal.
1: People stabbed at New York's Penn Station. One seriously hurt. This a day before President Trump attends the basketball playoffs at Madison Square Garden.
3: Fans should expect enhanced security measures when entering Madison Square Garden, including TSA-style screening procedures. Guests are strongly encouraged to arrive at least 2 hours before tip-off.
1: Fox's CB Cotton. 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
8: 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Tonight, mostly cloudy with a low of 67 degrees. Tomorrow, rain showers and storms likely, high 86. The chance of rain is 60%. Tomorrow night, mostly cloudy with a 70% chance of rain, low 68. I'm Roger Davis. For your local forecast 24/7, visit WKVI.com.
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0: 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Tonight, mostly cloudy with a low of 67 degrees. Tomorrow, rain showers and storms likely, high 86. The chance of rain is 60%. Tomorrow night, mostly cloudy with a 70% chance of rain, low 68. I'm Roger Davis. For your local forecast 24/7, visit WKVI.com.
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1: News. I'm Sue Guzman. Israel and Iran trading fire early Monday in retaliatory strikes, raising concern about a widening Middle Eastern conflict. This announcement notifying people on board an airplane as they landed in Israel.
2: Missiles are coming here. We need to get off this airplane, please.
1: Six people injured in a stabbing at New York's Penn Station Sunday. This coming a day before President Trump attends the basketball playoffs at Madison Square Garden.
3: Fans should expect enhanced security measures when entering Madison Square Garden, including TSA-style screening procedures. Guests are strongly encouraged to arrive at least 2 hours before tip-off.
1: Fox's C.B. Cotton, 12 people dead, 200 injured after a 7.8 magnitude earthquake struck the southern Philippines. And the 79th annual Tony Awards held at Radio City Music Hall in New York City Sunday. Schmigadoon taking home the Tony for Best New Musical. 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
8: 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Tonight, mostly cloudy with a low of 67 degrees. Tomorrow, rain showers and storms likely, high 86. The chance of rain is 60%. Tomorrow night, mostly cloudy with a 70% chance of rain, low 68. I'm Roger Davis. For your local forecast 24/7, visit WKVI.com.
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0: 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Tonight, mostly cloudy with a low of 67 degrees. Tomorrow, rain showers and storms likely, high 86. The chance of rain is 60%. Tomorrow night, mostly cloudy with a 70% chance of rain, low 68. I'm Roger Davis. For your local forecast 24/7, visit WKVI.com.
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1: Fox News, I'm Ted Linder. Iran firing missiles at Israel Sunday in retaliation for an Israeli attack on Beirut. Fox's Trey Yingst with more on President Trump's reaction.
2: The president told me it's certainly not going to help negotiations. He went on to say, what I would suggest to Iran, you shot your missiles, that's enough. Get back to the table and make a deal.
1: The Israeli Air Force responding by striking military targets belonging to the Iranian regime in western and central Iran. The 79th Annual Tony Awards held at Radio City Music Hall in New York City on Sunday night, focusing on honoring theater excellence. Here's the award winner for Best Musical.
3: And the Tony Award goes to... Ooh, it's a good seal. Okay.
1: Schmigadoon has won 4 Tony Awards at this year's ceremony. 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
5: Stark County Plan Commission will be holding a public meeting this Wednesday, June 10th. I'm Becca Shepherd from the WKVI Information Center. The meeting is scheduled to begin at 5:30 p.m. Central Time at the Annex 1 Meeting Room, located at 53 East Mound Street in Knox. Under the Old Business section of the agenda, Plan Commission will discuss multiple resolutions. Resolution 2026-PC-12 is an amendment of Article 6 regarding livestock keeping and agricultural use. Also listed under Resolution 2026-PC-12 on the agenda, the next item of discussion will be agricultural structure permit fees. An added item to the agenda under Old Business is Resolution 2026-PC-08, the fence ordinance. Plan Commission will review and explicitly define approved versus prohibited materials for fencing and establish zoning-specific standards with special focus on authorized building materials. Under the new business section of the agenda, the Plan Commission will see a presentation on the proposed calendar year 2027 budget. Also under new business, Plan Commission will discuss an amendment to Ordinance 2006-22 in regards to contractor registration renewal. After any staff reports, public comment, and board comment, the meeting will be adjourned. This meeting is open to the public. All interested people will have the opportunity to be heard. Written statements may be submitted up to 4 hours prior to this meeting and will be included in the official record. The Winamac Town Council will be holding a regular meeting this evening, Monday, June 8th. The meeting is scheduled to begin at 6 p.m. Eastern Time and will take place at the Winamac Utilities Complex, which is located at 623 West 11th Street in Winamac. After the meeting is called to order, there will be a section of the meeting for public input. Counselors will hear from the sheriff in regards to animal control and will hear some concerns from Mr. Al Brayfogel. Under administrative matters, the council will vote on the approval for minutes, payroll claims, and vouchers. They will hear reports from various superintendents and managers, including the town manager. The clerk treasurer will provide a report, including discussions on an ordinance permitting adjustments to water and sewer bills, and discussion on an amendment to a salary ordinance. The council will also hear their first quarter council report. After any other old or new business that may come before the board, the meeting will be adjourned. The public is invited to attend this meeting. Tomorrow, Tuesday, June 9th, the Stark County Park Board will hold a regular meeting. The meeting will be held at the Annex 1 building located at 53 East Mound Street in Knox at 6 p.m. Central Time. The agenda includes the approval of minutes from the May 12th regular Park Board meeting and a vote on a bid proposal for Bass Lake Campground Electric. After the superintendent's report and a financial report, along with any other business that may come before the board, the meeting will be adjourned. The public is invited to attend this meeting and are reminded that at County Park Board meetings, the accepted practice is to raise your hand and wait to be called on by the board president before making comments or asking questions. I'm Becca Shepherd from the WKVI Information Center. Visit our website, WKVI.com, or our Facebook page, Tri-County News, for all of your local news 24/7.
6: There are some myths around Social Security we should clear up. The first is that it is going bankrupt. But according to a Social Security Administration analysis from June 2025, benefits will continue. Though starting in 2033, it may only pay 77 cents on the dollar. Congress has options to fix the shortfall before then. The second myth is that budget cuts will delay or reduce benefits. 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Third is the myth that these benefits are no longer taxed. 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
0: From the Tri-County Weather Center today, showers and thunderstorms around, high of 85, 60% chance of rain. More rain tonight, 60% chance of rain, and a low about 68. For Tuesday, chance of showers, maybe a thunderstorm again, and it'll be 84, 70% chance of rain. Tuesday night, more rain in the forecast, and a low of 71, 60% chance. Rain on Wednesday, 30% chance, and a high of 90. To see the extended forecast, visit our website, WKVI.com.
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8: Hey, do you have the coffee up and going today? 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It's 99.3 WKVI. Hey, today we're continuing our Mint Festival moments. We have Christy Scutchfield on today talking about the vendors and concessions that are going to be at the North Judson Mint Festival. Also going to be visiting with Kafan here in just a little bit. It is Monday. That means the McRadio Show here on 99.3. It's your friends and folks all on local community radio. Stay tuned. The All 80s Hour kicks off right after this from Pulaski Memorial Hospital. Our local community hospital, Pulaski Memorial Hospital, is pleased to welcome Dr. Dan Baxter to the medical team.
9: As I was going through medical school, I liked everything that we were offered and we were taught. 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But, you know, I could do family practice if I wanted to do a little bit, or emergency medicine, and, of course, surgery. So it offered the broadest space for me to work in. As a general surgeon, we do mostly surgery in the bowels, gallbladders, hernias. I do a lot of breast work. We do endoscopy, upper and lower endoscopy, removal of skin lesions. We do a variety of other things as well.
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0: For a server at a Georgia Olive Garden, BS stands for more than breadsticks. 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
1: She received a $700 tip on a $30 tab from a regular customer that hadn't been in a while. She didn't notice it until after he left. When she took it to the manager told her to put zero in the tab because that was just too much money to hand out. Clearly, she was upset. Her manager then said to her that she's here to do a job, and if she can't do it, then she needs to leave. My daughter got herself together, completed her shift, and at the end of the shift, they then told her that they could give her 20%. So they gave her $6 on the $700 tip. Today she was going to go in, which she did. They just fired her. So she's like, I don't want to leave because why all of a sudden do I have a $700 tip and I'm fired the next day? So they tell her that they're calling the police. And she's like, good, call the police because you're stealing my money.
0: Her rant goes on for almost 8 minutes. It ends up with a picture of the receipt. And not only does it say $700, the customer wrote underneath $700. He was contacted and claims his credit card shows a charge of only $38 when he expected to see the $700 on it. The source story says no legal action has been filed.
2: Just south of Knox on Toto Road.
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0: 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Well, I'm excited right now to speak with Chrissy Scutchfield, of course, involved with the Mint Festival. Chrissy, thanks for taking time for local radio.
1: Thank you for having me.
0: Well, let's talk about the Mint Fest. What's your involvement and what do you want to share with us today and let our listeners know about?
1: So my husband and I started helping with the festival a couple of years ago, just using our expertise, going out at the different vendor events that we travel to and asking vendors if they'd like to participate and that kind of thing. So that's how we got involved, since we do see so many people throughout the season. So we've been able to get a lot of new vendors that way.
0: Well, your truck shows up at a lot of events. What gave you guys the desire to get into this?
1: Into the food truck business, it was a fluke, to be honest. It's not something that we had planned. A family friend of ours, they were selling the elephant ear business, and they asked if we would be interested because they were older and they thought that, you know, a younger couple would take over and do well. And so that's how it turned into a family business. Our kids were younger and now they're all grown and married and we have grandkids now. So it's kind of a family affair.
0: Well, and Sue, by you being at the different various events, you get connected with all these other vendors, right?
1: Yes, yes. It's definitely helped quite a bit.
0: All right. What can folks look forward to at the Mint Festival? I know you probably can't name every vendor that's going to be there, but a lot of good food always at the Mint Festival.
1: There's always a lot of good food locally and, you know, new people coming in from out of town. But altogether, we have over 90 booths at the festival, and that includes food and crafts. So you can find, obviously, Poppy Farm Pizza is going to be there, and Darlene's, and then we've got Hot Wisconsin Cheese, Pierogies, new this year, which we're really excited for, some friends that we had met along the way, Tom's Tasty Taters, and Walleye Fish Sandwiches. That's exciting. And then as far as the craft vendors go, I mean, there's something for everyone, going from jams and jellies, dips, Norwex cleaning products, to handcrafted clothing, wreaths, custom wreaths that people make, you name it, there's all kinds of stuff.
0: Well, last year's layout of the festival, I was so impressed on how it was put together and all sort of centralized around Norway and Field.
1: Yes, we did bring that back together. It was a labor of love, and a lot of volunteers came together to make that happen. It wasn't just a set, you know, few people. It was a huge labor of love from everybody. But we've had a lot of feedback of, you know, people that like that it's closer. They don't have to walk as far. And, you know, oh, I never made it over to that part of, you know, the festival because it was just too far, things like that. So it helped out with that a lot.
0: Well, it's good stuff for the community, 49 years now, and appreciate your involvement with it because it takes a community to pull off something like this. Nobody can do this single-handed, that's for sure.
1: It absolutely does. And if anyone ever had thought about, you know, wanting to volunteer, we take all kinds of volunteers. And maybe you don't have time the whole season, but, you know, you can participate here and there. There is a spot for everyone.
0: It's Chrissy Scutchfield today here. Of course, you see their truck at many different events throughout the area and beyond. But we're talking today Mint Festival and their family's involvement. Chrissy, thanks so much for your time.
1: We appreciate it. Thank you, Rich.
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2: Stark County Plan Commission will be holding a public meeting this Wednesday where they will be discussing multiple ordinances. Find out more details coming up during your 6 a.m. local news. Also coming up at 6, the LaPorte County Sheriff's Office has shared an update on Deputy Jonathan Samuelson, who's recovering from being shot a few weeks ago. More details coming up at 6. I'm Becca Shepherd from the WKVI Information Center.
3: From the Tri-County Weather Center today, showers and thunderstorms around, high of 85, 60% chance of rain. More rain tonight, 60% chance of rain, and a low about 68. For Tuesday, chances showers, maybe a thunderstorm again, and it'll be 84, 70% chance of rain. Tuesday night, more rain in the forecast and a low of 71, 60% chance. Rain on Wednesday, 30% chance and a high of 90. To see the extended forecast, visit our website, WKVI.com.
0: WKVI. Hey, it is Monday, and every Monday we have Kafan from the local Knox McDonald's What's Kafan got going on? It's always a good time. Stay tuned. 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
0: 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Hey, Kafan.
6: Hey, good morning, Rich and everybody.
0: Well, Kafan, we got to let listeners know that you guys are setting records for your overnights there at McDonald's in Knox.
6: Yes.
0: Wow.
6: We have been very, very, very busy. Yes.
0: Good to hear. Well.
6: Yep, we're doing really well.
0: get your quarter pounder with bacon, lettuce, tomato, make it deluxe, and oh, there you go.
6: Oh, it does. It smells good. Like in the morning when I come in, and because we haven't switched over to breakfast yet, and oh man, those French fries and cheeseburgers smell so good.
0: Oh, what is going on, Kafan? Anything new we need to let listeners know about?
6: I don't have anything new yet, but we still want to remind our customers to come in and try those new refreshers. Okay. Yeah, those are really going well. Come visit us through our 24-hour drive-thru.
0: Hey. You know what they say in church? Amen. Amen. There you go. Oh, Kafan, I'll be right back. Stay tuned after the commercial break.
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0: Well, Kafan, here we are, second week of June. What are you thinking?
6: Oh, I can't believe it's June already. But I'm glad now we're going to get some warmer weather.
0: I tell you, Kafan, like we talked last week, it sure was nice when I went to the doctor's appointment and I slapped down those Medicare cards and that supplement card. That was a great feeling.
6: Oh, Rich, I'm happy now that you've got insurance, but I mean, I'm sorry you had to wait to be a senior to get it.
0: Yeah, right? Oh, a senior. Wow. A senior. With all the seniors from 2026, class of 2026 graduates. Kafan, can you believe the class of 2026?
6: No, yesterday, through drive-thru, the senior came through and he had the class of 2026, and I'm thinking, oh, I was the class of 1982.
0: Yeah, I was the class of 1979.
6: Whew. Oh, my. And I know, like, my last birthday, this in May, I turned 62, and I'm like, you know, I told my aunt, by the grace of God, I don't feel any different than I did in high school, but my body sings a different song.
0: Bingo. Hey, Kafan, one of my favorite childhood memories about spring and summer, early summer, about this time of year, is Grandma and Grandpa's house. Grandpa had a bunch of lilac trees, like a whole row of them. And like we could walk through those lilac trees. And that smell of that lilac, I can still remember it today.
6: When I'm walking to work in the mornings, there is a house, they have a lilac tree Oh my gosh, Rich, it smells so good in the morning because when you have that fresh dew and stuff. Oh, I love lilacs.
0: Me too. Me too, for sure. And then Grandma had a big, did you ever have a big snowball bush?
6: I just know they had, I love the rhubarb in the garden. Remember those homemade rhubarb pies?
0: Oh, yeah. My Grandma Ogley had rhubarb. We'd always pick rhubarb, and I try to eat it, and it's so sour, and I'm like, what's the point?
6: Oh, we would get in trouble from Grandpa because we, my aunts and uncles and us cousins would go out there in the rhubarb patch, and Grandpa would catch us. He's like, I told you not to be in that rhubarb. Because we would eat it. It was so good. Oh, dear.
0: Oh, my goodness. Why is it that, now, I don't know if it's this way for you, but all the older men growing up when I was young, you know, the people that were grandpas and older, they always had tend to be a little grouchy.
6: Well, Grandpa wasn't grouchy. It was just they had such a big family with all their big families. And if everybody went out in the rhubarb patch, there would be no rhubarb pie. So that's why he got
0: touche. Touche. All right, it is Kefan here on the local, from the local Knox McDonald's. She is coming back with her joke of the day and words of encouragement, too. Stay tuned.
5: There's nothing quite like a perfect fountain soda. 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
0: Well, back to the McRadio Show with Kefan. You got a funny for me?
6: Yes. Now, I'm pretty sure you're going to get this one.
0: Uh-huh. You say that every week.
6: But no, this is different. Uh-huh. Okay, here we go. What is a mummy's favorite kind of music?
0: Don't know.
6: Rap music.
0: Gosh. Come on.
6: I thought for sure. I was like, I got you an easy one.
0: I, you know, in my mind, I don't think in those terms. I'm too straight-laced to think like that. So,
6: anyway. Rap. Don't worry.
0: Rap.
6: I will give those to you again by Halloween. I'm giving them to you now, so by Halloween, you'll pass them.
0: So, okay. Fine, I'll be sleeping a lot between that now and then. So, anyway.
6: I know. Oh, we'll have to give them to Lenny. Okay, and here's my positive quote. Rich, this is my all-time favorite. I quote this a lot since, this is my favorite. It's from Andy Rooney. He said, we could all learn a lot from crayons. Some are sharp, some are pretty, some are dull, some have weird names, and all are different colors. But they all have to learn to live in the same box.
0: That's good words, Kefan. That is for sure.
6: I love that quote. Yep, that's for America today.
0: All right, folks, thanks for tuning in to the Local McRadio Show for this second week of June. Kefan, we'll talk again next week.
6: Oh, thanks for having me.
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0: Bret Michaels' daughter, Rain, is on the new Netflix reality show, Calabasas Confidential. She's told a funny story about what it was like growing up with a rock star dad, of course, from Poison.
1: The craziest thing I've experienced with my dad being a rock star is probably seeing a bunch of boobs at his concerts. Growing up, every concert we would go to, there would just be boobs everywhere. Then I would collect the bras that they would throw on stage and then end up donating them to like a women's shelter because we were like, what are we going to do with all these bras? One of my best friends came to one of the concerts and our moms both happened to have very fake boobies. So my friend thought something was wrong with the woman because she'd never seen real boobs. She's like, what's that? What's wrong with those boobs?
0: The entire season is now streaming. This is from episode 7.
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0: I saw a guy this summer at the pool. He was probably 60, had his shirt off, all body hair. For a second, I thought they were shooting a Geico commercial. This guy was, he was so hairy, I had to stop my youngest son from trying to pet him. Let him smell your hand first, son. This guy was hairy, and he was walking around the pool with a confidence like he'd spent a lifetime dealing with hairy situations. And no one said anything, but everyone had the same thought. Please don't go in the pool. No one's prepared to see you shake dry. And this man walked right by everyone, and he sat down next to an attractive woman. And I was so impressed. That woman could look beyond this man's appearance and focus solely on his wallet.
1: The theory that I've had that whenever there's music, particularly outdoor music, whatever kind of music it is, right, everyone will be in the front dancing to whatever kind of music it is, right to the side of the stage is a hippie chick dancing alone. Like, literally, it could be like headbanging death metal, you know, just like, and everyone's like, woo, mosh pit in the front, and then right over here will be... It's like, yeah, go for it, Jonabai, or whatever your hippie name is, you know, like, I was named after the Hindu goddess of no rhythm, yeah.
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3: Fox News, I'm Sue Guzman. Sirens sounding in Israel as Iran launched a barrage of attacks early Monday, raising concerns about a widening Middle Eastern conflict. This announcement notifying people on board an airplane as it landed earlier in Israel.
4: Missiles are coming here. We need to get off this airplane.
3: Six people injured in a stabbing at New York's Penn Station. Suspect was taken into custody at the scene. Person suffered serious injuries. So far, no word on the motive. 19 people dead, 200 injured after a 7.8 magnitude earthquake struck the southern Philippines, many buildings collapsing. The 79th annual Tony Awards held at Radio City Music Hall in New York Sunday night. Schmigadoon taking home the Tony for Best New Musical. 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
6: Stark County Plan Commission will be holding a public meeting this Wednesday, June 10th. I'm Becca Shepherd for Stark County Family Dentistry from the WKVI Information Center. The meeting is scheduled to begin at 5:30 p.m. Central Time at the Annex 1 Meeting Room, located at 53 East Mound Street in Knox. Under the Old Business section of the agenda, Plan Commission will discuss multiple resolutions. Resolution 2026-PC-12 is an amendment of Article 6 regarding livestock keeping and agricultural use. Also listed under Resolution 2026-PC-12 on the agenda, the next item of discussion will be agricultural structure permit fees. An added item to the agenda under Old Business is Resolution 2026-PC-08, the fence ordinance. Under the new business section of the agenda, the Plan Commission will see a presentation on the proposed calendar year 2027 budget. Also under new business, Plan Commission will discuss an amendment to Ordinance 2006-22 in regards to contractor registration renewal. After any staff reports, public comment, and board comment, the meeting will be adjourned. This meeting is open to the public. All interested people will have the opportunity to be heard. Written statements may be submitted up to 4 hours prior to this meeting and will be included in the official record. A press release from the LaPorte County Sheriff's Office shares an update on Deputy Jonathan Samuelson, who was shot a few weeks ago. The release shares that after Deputy Samuelson entered the emergency department at Memorial Hospital in South Bend, he had an 8-hour surgery and was then transferred to the intensive care unit where he remained until June 4th. The release praises the team of medical professionals who tended to Samuelson during his stay, stating that they played an immeasurable role in his recovery. According to the press release, Samuelson was recently transferred to an intensive inpatient rehabilitation facility where he'll begin participating in several hours of therapy each day, 5 to 6 days a week. You can find the full press release detailing Deputy Samuelson's healing journey online at WKVI.com. The Starr County Coroner's Office shared its statistics for the month of May with WKVI. According to the information shared on Saturday, as of May 31st of this year, the coroner's office has taken on a total of 37 cases in 2026 so far. During the month of May, there were 7 calls. 2 were ruled as natural causes, 1 was a drug overdose, and 1 was a motor vehicle accident. At the time of the release of this information, there were still 3 pending cases from May that have not yet been completed or categorized. Other possible causes that could be listed for death include suicide, an accident or other, a homicide, or undetermined. The Starr County Public Library has announced a free dinosaur encounter to take place at Knox Elementary School tomorrow, Tuesday, June 9th. Fellow Rex Express Dinosaur Encounter Troupe will be performing the Dinosaur Extravaganza from 1 to 2 p.m. Central Time tomorrow at the Knox Elementary School gym. Attendees to this free event will be able to meet and interact with lifelike dinosaurs while learning educational facts about them. Those wishing to see the show should go to Knox Elementary School gym using the door number 1 entrance. The show is open to the public and free for all ages. WKVI News and information on the hour is brought to you by Dr. Andrew Frazier and the staff over at Starr County Family Dentistry in Knox. 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I'm Becca Shepherd from the WKVI Information Center. 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
2: From the Tri-County Weather Center today, showers and thunderstorms around, high of 85, 60% chance of rain. More rain tonight, 60% chance of rain, and a low about 68. For Tuesday, chances showers, maybe a thunderstorm again, and it'll be 84, 70% chance of rain. Tuesday night, more rain in the forecast, and a low of 71, 60% chance. Rain on Wednesday, 30% chance, and a high of 90. To see the extended forecast, visit our website, WKVI.com.
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25: 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How about that? Hey, it's the morning show. Today, we're talking Mint Festival with Chrissy Scutchfield. Yeah, we're talking vendors and food. Oh, you gotta love food at the festivals and the fairs, right? 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And you can find the complete schedule of events for the MIT Festival as well. It is the morning show here on 99.3. Stay tuned. We've got that. We've got Kafan coming up in a little bit from the local Knox McDonald's. I want to tell you about this half-hour Spotlight sponsor. Yes, it is Spotlight Sponsor Month, and we appreciate Jeff Camby and everyone at Knox Chevrolet. 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
3: Thank you. 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They were elected to the Rock and Roll Hall of Fame in 2001.
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0: Okay, right now it's time to take a look at WKVI's community calendar on our website. Of course, I work really hard to try to keep the website on our community calendar page updated with everything that is current. Lucky Clover's 4-H Club meeting this Thursday, the 11th, at Wythogan Park at 3:15. Anyone interested in finding out more about 4-H, you're also welcome to attend as well. Pulaski County will have a resource fair on the 13th. What happens when a community decides to work together differently using what it already has and learning as it goes? Well, residents are invited to answer that question in action at the Pulaski Community Connections Resource Fair. It's held alongside Pulaski County Farmers Market on Main Street this coming Saturday, the 13th, from 9 a.m. to noon Eastern Time. All the information is there on WKVI's community calendar about nonprofits and community organizations that are coming together across the county in this shared effort. Check it all out on the calendar. What else is going on? How about this Saturday's Battle of the Bands and Street Freaks car event? Yeah, car show event at Wythogan Park. It's going to be a big weekend, of course. The Battle of the Bands hosted by Jolly Roger. I'll stand for that. Starting June 15th through the 19th, the Lutheran Church here in Knox, our Redeemer Lutheran, will be holding their Lava Lava Luau Bible School. It's VBS time. That'll be starting on the 15th. The QR code there is to sign up. Different days, they'll be focusing on different biblical teachings. Of course, our Redeemer Lutheran Church right here in Knox. The big news, the Mint Festival's coming up. You're hearing folks from the Mint Festival, a complete schedule of events on the community calendar, along with the Stark County 4-H Fair. Yeah, it's a fun event this year. They've got a circus coming. It's free to the community. The circus is on Wednesday of the fair week, June 20th through the 26th here in Stark County. June 20th also, Waste Tire Amnesty Day, sponsored by the Stark County Environmental Management District. The complete list is there of restrictions and what you may bring to this event. 772-4401 for more information. June 26th kicks off the Pulaski County 4-H Fair. It's always a great time seeing the kids and the adults that work so hard for the fair events. Then June 27th, Family Fun Day at Wythogan Park in the city of Knox. Yeah, that's Fireworks Day. That's Parade Day. That is Food Truck Day. A lot going on, and it's all on WKVI's community calendar. Okay, it's brought to us on air by The Papa. It is Papa Farm Pizza downtown Knox. It is pizza we're driving for, 772-5888. They are open Tuesday through Saturday at 3 p.m.
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4: Check this one out. Wouldn't It Be Nice by the Beach Boys. The song was on their 1966 groundbreaking album Pet Sounds and is regarded as one of their finest compositions. This is an interesting fact about the inspiration for this song. It was inspired by Brian Wilson's confused infatuations for his sister-in-law, who projected, according to Wilson, an innocent aura, and he wished to capture that in the song Wouldn't It Be Nice. Lyrically, the song describes a young couple who feel empowered by their relationship and fantasize about the romantic freedom they would earn once married to each other.
0: Wow!
4: Good luck with that, Brian Wilson.
0: That's heavy. It's the Beach Boys here on 99.3.

0: 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Today, chatting with physician's assistant and local Francisville native, Alex Charzan.
1: Yeah, I'm a physician assistant, and I will be specializing in orthopedic surgery here at the hospital.
0: What gave you the desire for that area of medicine?
1: Yeah, so growing up, I always was kind of fascinated with the human body and how it works. And then as I got older, I had a couple of sports injuries requiring orthopedic care, and that's kind of where I fell in love with orthopedics and the desire to do it as a career.
0: Well, what's some of your background, your education and all that?
1: Yeah, so I did my undergraduate studies at the University of Indianapolis for exercise science, and then I went on to get my master's degree in physician assistant studies at E.T. Still University in Mesa, Arizona. So I've been out for 7 years, and I've been doing orthopedics ever since that time.
0: Alex Charzan, part of the orthopedics team at our local community hospital, Pulaski Memorial Hospital, quality care closer to home.
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0: 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Well, I'm excited right now to speak with Chrissy Scutchfield, of course, involved with the Mint Festival. 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
3: Thank you for having me.
0: Well, let's talk about the Mint Fest. What's your involvement and what do you want to share with us today and let our listeners know about?
3: So my husband and I started helping with the festival a couple years ago, just using our expertise, going out at the different vendor events that we travel to and asking vendors if they'd like to participate and that kind of thing. So that's how we got involved, since we do see so many people throughout the season. So we've been able to get a lot of new vendors that way.
0: Well, your truck shows up at a lot of events. And what gave you guys the desire to get into this?
3: Into the food truck business, it was a fluke, to be honest. It's not something that we had planned. A family friend of ours, they were selling the elephant ear business, and they asked if we would be interested because they were older and they thought that, you know, a younger couple would take over and do well. And so that's how it turned into a family business. Our kids were younger and now they're all grown and married, and we have grandkids now, so it's kind of a family affair.
0: Well, and Sue, by you being at the different various events, you get connected with all these other vendors, right?
3: Yes, yes. It's definitely helped quite a bit.
0: All right. What can folks look forward to at the Mint Festival? I know you probably can't name every vendor that's going to be there, but a lot of good food always at the Mint Festival.
3: There's always a lot of good food locally and, you know, new people coming in from out of town. But altogether, we have over 90 booths at the festival, and that includes food and crafts. So you can find, obviously, Poppy Farm Pizza is going to be there, and Darlene's, and then we've got Hot Wisconsin Cheese, Pierogies, new this year, which we're really excited for, some friends that we had met along the way, Tom's Tasty Taters, and Walleye Fish Sandwiches. That's exciting. And then as far as the craft vendors go, I mean, there's something for everyone, going from jams and jellies, dips, Norwex cleaning products, to handcrafted clothing, wreaths, custom wreaths that people make, you name it, there's all kinds of stuff.
0: Well, last year's layout of the festival, I was so impressed on how it was put together and all sort of centralized around Norwayne Field.
3: Yes, we did bring that back together. It was a labor of love, and a lot of volunteers came together to make that happen. It wasn't just a set, you know, few people. It was a huge labor of love from everybody. But we've had a lot of feedback of, you know, people that like that it's closer. You don't have to walk as far. And, you know, oh, I never made it over to that part of, you know, the festival because it was just too far, things like that. So it helped out with that a lot.
0: Well, it's good stuff for the community, 49 years now, and appreciate your involvement with it because it takes a community to pull off something like this. Nobody can do this single-handed, that's for sure.
3: It absolutely does. And if anyone ever had thought about, you know, wanting to volunteer, we take all kinds of volunteers. And maybe you don't have time the whole season, but, you know, you can participate here and there. There is a spot for everyone.
0: It's Chrissy Scutchfield today here. Of course, you see their truck at many different events throughout the area and beyond. But we're talking today Mint Festival and their family's involvement. Chrissy, thanks so much for your time.
3: We appreciate it. Thank you, Rich.
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6: The Winnemac Town Council will be holding a public meeting this evening, Monday, June 8th. More details and agenda items coming up during your 7 a.m. local news. 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I'm Becca Shepherd from the WKVI Information Center.
0: WKVI. Hey, we appreciate you being with Local Community Radio here. It's the WKVI Morning Show. And we appreciate all of our morning partners that help us bring to you all the news and all the events, everything on WKVI, like the Knox Winnemac Community Health Center. Hey, need to let you know about the new physician there. Yeah, it's Dr. Mark Crowley. He's an internal medicine specialist there, and he has joined the team along with Dr. Bulger and three nurse practitioners. So we welcome him to the community and welcome him to the team, and we appreciate this half-hour spotlight sponsor, the Knox Winnemac Community Health Center. The Knox Winnemac Community Health Center is pleased to welcome new internal medicine physician, Dr. Mark Crowley. He wasn't always a physician, though.
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8: The great Percy Sledge.
0: When a man loves a woman?
8: Yes. That song is synonymous for his number one song, number one hit, 1966, 6, When a Man Loves a Woman. According to his account, though, the inspiration for the song came because his girlfriend left him for a modeling career after he was laid off from a construction job in 1965.
9: Oh my gosh. Love it. Well, here it is right now. Percy Sledge's number one song, When a Man Loves a Woman.

0: There's always something happening at the North Judson Wayne Township Library. This is Kelsey Purcell. 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
1: Hey, congratulations to this week's Zingo Gas Card winners, Lori Kraft and Gwen King. 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
2: I stood in line for an hour and 15 minutes for the Dumbo ride. After a minute, I was like, I'm the Dumbo. I'm waiting to see myself. At the end of the line, there's just going to be a mirror and some guy going, Dumbo. Some of those rides at Disney, they make you realize how far we've come with amusement parks. Like, I was on that ride, It's a Small World. I was like, wow, there was a time when people found this entertaining? You could be on acid, you're like, I'm not getting anything here. I think I'll go back to staring at my hand. Yeah, that's better. If only I had two of these. Because a lot of those rides at Disney, they were developed in the 70s. There was no competition. They were making up rides. It was just some guy going, all right, how about a bumper car goes into a dark room and there's a picture of Winnie the Pooh. Ooh, here I got another one. What if we hollow out a log and throw him over a waterfall? We got their money. What are they going to do?
1: It's another Vinyl Gold Nugget here on WKBI with Donnie B. And Don, how do we clarify, or how do we qualify this artist? What would you say?
3: I would say Al Green. He's more R&B.
1: Oh, okay, that's a good term.
3: Yes. His best-known song is Let's Stay Together. It was a number one hit for him in 1972 on both the Billboard and R&B charts. After the song, an incident occurred in which his then-girlfriend, Mary Woodson, committed suicide, sadly. After that, he became an ordained minister, but later returned to his roots of R&B. In his recording career, he has been nominated for 21 Grammy Awards, winning 11. He was inducted into the Rock and Roll Hall of Fame in 1995, and in 2004, he was inducted into the Gospel Music Association's Gospel Music Hall of Fame. That same year, though, he was also inducted into the Songwriters Hall of Fame. And in 2004, Rolling Stone magazine ranked him number 65 on their list of the 100 greatest artists of all time.
1: It's Al Green, R&B at its finest, on WKVI's Vinyl Gold.

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1: Hey, have you heard about the new internal medicine specialist at the Noxonat Community Health Center? Yeah, it is Dr. Mark Crowley. He's joining the team there along with Dr. Bulger and the nurse practitioners and Lori Truesdell, our mental health specialist as well. There's a lot going on at the Noxonat Community Health Center, a lot of resources. Yeah, and we're welcoming Dr. Mark Crowley this month. This half-hour spotlight sponsor is the Noxonat Community Health Center. A four-year-old Texas boy was hospitalized after eating a THC lollipop that was left in a birthday party goodie bag from his school. Oh my goodness. Parents are now accusing the school of waiting too long to tell parents their child may have been affected. Here's the parent of the boy, Savannah Malich.
2: I look at him, I was like, are you tired? Did you nap today? He's like, I didn't nap. I said, okay. And then his eyes got red. Sorry. I Google what it is. I see it has 30 milligrams. It's 20 milligrams of the Delta 9, 10 of CBD. I call the school and I say, grab the goodie bags. They have THC lollipops in them. It's awful. It happened to my kid, but it could have been all those kids. And the school chose not to reach out to them for almost 2 days.
1: Ooh, somebody is in big trouble.
3: Cecilia. 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

0: The Knox Winnemat Community Health Center is pleased to welcome new internal medicine physician, Dr. Mark Crowley. He wasn't always a physician, though.
1: I went to Idaho State University and got a degree in pharmacy. 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And I got kind of bored counting pills and typing labels, so I decided I was going to fulfill my dream and go to medical school.
0: And what drew you to the Knox Winnemat Community Health Center?
1: At this stage in my career, I'm in the mode where I want to give back. I know that a lot of the people in the clinic are either underinsured or don't have any insurance, so I want to do my part to help improve their health as much as possible.
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5: Fox News, I'm CJ Papa. President Trump earlier on Truth Social posting, Israel and Iran must immediately stop shooting. This after the two enemies traded fire.
6: More explosions rock the Iranian capital of Tehran as the Israelis are going on the offensive after they came under a significant Iranian ballistic missile attack overnight. This all started yesterday afternoon when the IDF struck the Lebanese capital of Beirut.
5: Fox's Trey Inks in Tel Aviv. Former reality TV star, Republican candidate for mayor in L.A., Spencer Pratt, falls to third place. Right now, he would miss out on the November runoff.
7: Mayor Karen Bass still leads the pack, but progressive city councilwoman Nithya Raman, she's racking up votes as thousands that have come in the last several days have gone to her.
5: That's Fox's Anita Vogel reporting. Major earthquake rocks the southern Philippines. At least 32 people are dead. 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
10: The Stark County Public Library has announced a free dinosaur encounter to take place at Knox Elementary School tomorrow, Tuesday, June 9th. I'm Becca Shepherd for Surf Internet from the WKVI Information Center. Fellow Rex Express Dinosaur Encounter Troupe will be performing the Dinosaur Extravaganza from 1 to 2 p.m. Central Time tomorrow at the Knox Elementary School Gym. Attendees to this free event will be able to meet and interact with lifelike dinosaurs while learning educational facts about them. Those wishing to see the show should go to Knox Elementary School Gym using the door number 1 entrance. The show is open to the public and free for all ages. A press release from the LaPorte County Sheriff's Office shares an update on Deputy Jonathan Samuelson, who was shot a few weeks ago. The release shares that after Deputy Samuelson entered the emergency department at Memorial Hospital in South Bend, he had an 8-hour surgery and was then transferred to the intensive care unit where he remained until June 4th. The release praises the team of medical professionals who tended to Samuelson during his stay, stating that they played an immeasurable role in his recovery. According to the press release, Samuelson was recently transferred to an intensive inpatient rehabilitation facility where he'll begin participating in several hours of therapy each day, 5 to 6 days a week. You can find the full press release detailing Deputy Samuelson's healing journey online at WKVI.com. The City of Knox has shared its schedule of events for this year's Family Fun Day. Family Fun Day is scheduled to take place Saturday, June 27th, and will be held at Wythogan Park. The day will kick off at 1 p.m. Central Time with the 4th of July Parade. At 2 p.m., gates and food vendors will open at Wythogan Park. The event will feature jam karaoke, face painting by Party Art Entertainment, and kids' games throughout the afternoon and evening. There will be a cornhole tournament at 3 p.m. with registration beginning at 2 p.m. It's a blind draw, $15 per person, with 100% payout. Boards are provided, bags are optional. There will also be a Yellow River Duck Race taking place at Shelter Number 1 in the park with a $300 first place prize, a $200 second place prize, and $100 for third place. The Duck Race registration also begins at 2 p.m. with the race itself to begin at 4:30 p.m. The entry fee is $5 per duck or a flock of 5 for $20. At 5 p.m. on the dance floor at the stage, there will be a magic show by Kalita, Master of Magic. The Pro Wrestling King will make an appearance from 6 to 8:30 p.m. and from 6 to 9 p.m. Half Track will be playing classic to current rock and roll hits. There will be helicopter rides available, giant hamster balls, a bounce house, and to celebrate our country's 250th anniversary, there will be a grand fireworks show to begin at 9:30 p.m. Central Time. The whole community is invited to attend the Family Fun Day in Wythogan Park on June 27th. 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
4: From the Tri-County Weather Center today, showers and thunderstorms around, high of 85, 60% chance of rain. More rain tonight, 60% chance of rain, and a low about 68. For Tuesday, chances showers, maybe a thunderstorm again, and it'll be 84, 70% chance of rain. Tuesday night, more rain in the forecast, and a low of 71, 60% chance. Rain on Wednesday, 30% chance, and a high of 90. To see the extended forecast, visit our website, WKVI.com.
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0: National Best Friends Day. Do you have a bestie you like to hang out with? Well, like I said last hour, I think friends sort of go in and out of your life, right? And certain times you have a bestie for one season of your life and a bestie for another. Okay. Hey, it's the morning show. Of course, we appreciate our happy Monday from Five Star in the Knox Mall, but we also appreciate this half-hour spotlight sponsor. 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
1: 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A lot of liquidation last week. Brian Basting is here from Advanced Trading. What factors, Brian, might influence market direction this week?
2: Thanks for having me, Andy. I think we'll look at weekend rainfall totals here, a bit dry across some areas of northern Illinois, southern Wisconsin. See if those areas got some rain. We'll look at the crop condition ratings here Monday afternoon, 4 p.m. Eastern time there. Take a look and see if those continue to show solid gains. And then we'll look at geopolitical developments, Andy. You can't avoid that. And we'll look at what's happening, of course, in the Middle East. We'll look at what's happening in Russia, Ukraine. I think all those things will be important. And then on Thursday this week, Andy, at noon Eastern time, we'll have the monthly supply demand report. I think we're going to see some positioning ahead of that report. And USDA will give us updated projections of supply and demand worldwide.
1: That's Brian Basting, and I'm Andy Eubank. 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
4: 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Hey, right now it's time to take a look at WKBI's community calendar on our website. Of course, I work really hard to try to keep the website on our community calendar page updated with everything that is current. Lucky Clover's 4-H Club meeting this Thursday, the 11th, at Wythogan Park at 3:15. Anyone interested in finding out more about 4-H, you're also welcome to attend as well. Pulaski County will have a resource fair on the 13th. What happens when a community decides to work together differently using what it already has? And learning as it goes? Well, residents are invited to answer that question in action at the Pulaski Community Connections Resource Fair. It's held alongside Pulaski County Farmers Market on Main Street this coming Saturday the 13th from 9 a.m. to noon Eastern Time. All the information is there on WKVI's community calendar about nonprofits and community organizations that are coming together across the county in this shared effort. Check it all out on the calendar. What else is going on? How about this Saturday's Battle of the Bands and Street Freaks car event? Yeah, car show event at Wythogan Park. It's going to be a big weekend, of course. The Battle of the Bands hosted by Jolly Roger. I'll span for that. Starting June 15th through the 19th, the Lutheran Church here in Knox, our Redeemer Lutheran, will be holding their Lava Lava Luau Bible School. It's VBS time. That'll be starting on the 15th. The QR code there is to sign up. Different days, they'll be focusing on different biblical teachings. Of course, our Redeemer Lutheran Church right here in Knox. The big news, the Mint Festival's coming up. You're hearing folks from the Mint Festival, a complete schedule of events on the community calendar, along with the Stark County 4-H Fair. Yeah, it's a fun event this year. They've got a circus coming. It's free to the community. The circus is on Wednesday of the fair week, June 20th through the 26th here in Stark County. June 20th also, Waste Tire Amnesty Day, sponsored by the Stark County Environmental Management District. The complete list is there of restrictions and what you may bring to this event. 772-4401 for more information. June 26th kicks off the Pulaski County 4-H Fair. It's always a great time.

0: time seeing the kids and the adults that work so hard for the fair events. Then June 27th, Family Fun Day at Wythogan Park in the city of Knox. Yeah, that's fireworks day. That's parade day. That is food truck day. A lot going on, and it's all on WKVI's community calendar. Okay, it's brought to us on air by the Papa. It is Papa Farm Pizza downtown Knox. It is pizza worth driving for, 772-5888. They are open Tuesday through Saturday at 3 p.m.
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0: Hey, this half-hour spotlight sponsor is Good to Go. Yeah, our Good to Go stores in our area in Winnemac. How about that chicken? Yes, for sure. 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Time for another vinyl gold nugget here on WKVI. And Donnie, I bet if I said, I'm so dizzy, what would you tell me?
7: I would agree with you, first of all.
0: Oh, okay.
7: This guy, Tommy Rowe, most famous for the songs Sheila in 1962 and Dizzy in 1969, as well as these top 40 hits, Sweet Pea, Hooray for Hazel, and Jam Up and Jelly Tight. In 1969, Dizzy went to number one in the U.S., the U.K., and Canada, and in November of that year, he actually did a guest spot on the show Green Acres.
0: Really?
7: Yeah, crazy, I know. I've never seen that episode, though. He was inducted into the Georgia Music Hall of Fame in 1986.
0: Tommy Rowe, right now here on Vinyl Gold, WKVI.

You know, I'm no different from anybody else. I start each day and end each night. But it gets really lonely when you're by yourself. Now where is love? And who is love? I gotta know.

0: 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Well, I'm excited right now to speak with Chrissy Scutchfield, of course, involved with the Mint Festival. Chrissy, thanks for taking time for local radio.
1: Thank you for having me.
0: Well, let's talk about the Mint Fest. What's your involvement and what do you want to share with us today and let our listeners know about?
1: So my husband and I started helping with the festival a couple years ago, just using our expertise, going out at the different vendor events that we travel to and asking vendors if they'd like to participate and that kind of thing. So that's how we got involved, since we do see so many people throughout the season. So we've been able to get a lot of new vendors that way.
0: Well, your truck shows up at a lot of events. And what gave you guys the desire to get into this?
1: Into the food truck business, yeah. It was a fluke, to be honest. It's not something that we had planned. A family friend of ours, they were selling the elephant ear business, and they asked if we would be interested because they were older and they thought that, you know, a younger couple would take over and do well. And so that's how it turned into a family business. Our kids were younger and now they're all grown and married and we have grandkids now, so it's kind of a family affair.
0: Well, and too, by you being at the different various events, you get connected with all these other vendors, right?
1: Yes. It's definitely helped quite a bit.
0: All right. What can folks look forward to at the Mint Festival? I know you probably can't name every vendor that's going to be there, but a lot of good food always at the Mint Festival.
1: There's always a lot of good food locally and, you know, new people coming in from out of town. But altogether, we have over 90 booths at the festival, and that includes food and crafts. So you can find, obviously, Poppy Farm Pizza is going to be there and Darlene's, and then we've got Hot Wisconsin Cheese, Pierogies, new this year, which we're really excited for, some friends that we had met along the way, Tom's Tasty Taters and Walleye Fish Sandwiches. That's exciting. And then as far as the craft vendors go, I mean, there's something for everyone, going from jams and jellies, dips, Norwex cleaning products, to handcrafted clothing, wreaths, custom wreaths that people make, you name it, there's all kinds of stuff.
0: Well, last year's layout of the festival, I was so impressed on how it was put together and all sort of centralized around Norwayne Field.
1: Yes, we did bring that back together. It was a labor of love, and a lot of volunteers came together to make that happen. It wasn't just a set, you know, few people. It was a huge labor of love from everybody. But we've had a lot of feedback of, you know, people that like that it's closer. They don't have to walk as far. And, you know, oh, I never made it over to that part of, you know, the festival because it was just too far, things like that. So it helped out with that a lot.
0: Well, it's good stuff for the community, 49 years now, and appreciate your involvement with it because it takes a community to pull off something like this. Nobody can do this single-handed, that's for sure.
1: It absolutely does. And if anyone ever had thought about, you know, wanting to volunteer, we take all kinds of volunteers. And maybe you don't have time the whole season, but, you know, you can participate here and there. There is a spot for everyone.
0: It's Chrissy Scutchfield today here. Of course, you see their truck at many different events throughout the area and beyond. But we're talking today Mint Festival and their family's involvement. Chrissy, thanks so much for your time.
1: We appreciate it. Thank you, Rich.
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5: From the Tri-County Weather Center today, showers and thunderstorms around, high of 85, 60% chance of rain. More rain tonight, 60% chance of rain, and a low about 68. For Tuesday, chances showers, maybe a thunderstorm again, and it'll be 84, 70% chance of rain. Tuesday night, more rain in the forecast and a low of 71, 60% chance. Rain on Wednesday, 30% chance and a high of 90. To see the extended forecast, visit our website, WKVI.com.
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0: Hey, every Monday, it is Kafan Day. Yeah, Kafan from Local Knox McDonald's. She's coming up here in just a little bit. But right now, I have to tell you about this half hour's Spotlight Sponsor. Yeah, June is Spotlight Sponsor Month on Local Community Radio. We appreciate all of our morning sponsor team that helps us bring you the morning show, community calendar, news, all the events on WKVI. And we appreciate the Woodshed Tap of Bass Lake. Yeah, are you looking forward for a good night out? Any night of the week, yeah, summertime, they're in full swing at the Woodshed Tap. Burger of the month, pizza of the month, and a lot more, too. Great appetizers. All those chips. Oh, my goodness. This half hour, Spotlight Sponsor, the Woodshed Tap, Bass Lake.
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0: 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Hey, Kafan.
8: Hey, good morning, Rich and everybody.
0: Well, Kafan, we got to let listeners know that you guys are setting records for your overnights there at McDonald's in Knox.
8: Yes.
0: Wow.
8: We have been very, very, very busy. Yes.
0: Good to hear. Good to hear. Well,
8: yep, we're doing really well.
0: get your quarter pounder with bacon, lettuce, tomato, make it deluxe, and oh, there you go.
8: Oh, it does. It smells good. Like in the morning when I come in, and because we haven't switched over to breakfast yet, and oh man, those French fries and cheeseburgers smell so good.
0: Oh, what is going on, Kafan? Anything new we need to let listeners know about?
8: I don't have anything new yet, but we still want to remind our customers to come in and try those new refreshers. Okay. Yeah, those are really going well. come visit us through our 24-hour drive-thru.
0: Hey, hey, hey. You know what they say in church? Amen. Amen. There you go. Oh, Kafan, I'll be right back. Stay tuned after the commercial break.
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0: Welcome on. Here we are, second week of June. What are you thinking?
8: Oh, I can't believe it's June already. But I'm glad now we're going to get some warmer weather.
0: I tell you, Kafan, like we talked last week, it sure was nice when I went to the doctor's appointment and I slapped down those Medicare cards and that supplement card. That was a great feeling.
8: Oh, Rich, I'm happy now that you've got insurance, but I mean, I'm sorry you had to wait to be a senior to get it.
0: Yeah, right? Oh, a senior. Wow. A senior. With all the seniors from 2026, class of 2026 graduates. Kafan, can you believe the class of 2026?
8: No, yesterday, through drive-thru, the senior came through and he had the class of 2026, and I'm thinking, oh, I was the class of 1982.
0: Yeah, I was the class of 1979. Whew.
8: Oh, my. And I know, like, my last birthday this in May, I turned 62, and I'm like, you know, I told my aunt, by the grace of God, I don't feel any different than I did in high school, but my body sings a different song.
0: Bingo, bingo. Hey, Kafan, one of my favorite childhood memories about spring and summer, early summer, about this time of year, is Grandma and Grandpa's house. Grandpa had a bunch of lilac trees, like a whole row of them. And like we could walk through those lilac trees. And that smell of that lilac, I can still remember it today.
8: When I'm walking to work in the mornings, there is a house, they have a lilac tree. Oh my gosh, Rich, it smells so good in the morning because when you have that fresh dew and stuff. Oh, I love lilacs.
0: Me too. Me too, for sure. And then Grandma had a big, did you ever have a big snowball bush?
8: I just know they had, I love the rhubarb in the garden. Remember those homemade rhubarb pies?
0: Oh, yeah. My Grandma Ogley had rhubarb. We'd always pick rhubarb, and I try to eat it, and it's so sour, and I'm like, what's the point?
8: Oh, we would get in trouble from Grandpa because we, my aunts and uncles and us cousins would go out there in the rhubarb patch and Grandpa would catch us. He's like, I told you not to be in that rhubarb because we would eat it. It was so good. Oh, dear.
0: Oh, my goodness. Why is it that, now, I don't know if it's this way for you, but all the older men growing up when I was young, you know, the people that were grandpas and older, they always had tend to be a little grouchy.
8: Well, Grandpa wasn't grouchy. It was just there. They had such a big family with all their big families. And if everybody went out in the rhubarb patch, there would be no rhubarb pie. So that's why he got on.
0: Touche. Touche. All right. It is Kafan here on the local, from the local Knox McDonald's. She is coming back with her joke of the day and words of encouragement, too. Stay tuned.
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0: Well, back to the McRadio Show with Kafan. You got a funny for me?
8: Yes, now I'm pretty sure you're going to get this one.
0: Uh-huh, you say that every week.
8: But no, this is different. Uh-huh. Okay, here we go. What is a mummy's favorite kind of music?
0: Don't know.
8: Rap music.
0: Come on.
8: I thought for sure. I was like, I got you an easy one.
0: I, you know, in my mind, I don't think in those terms. I'm too straight-laced to think like that. So,
8: anyway. Rap. Don't worry.
0: Rap.
8: I will give those to you again by Halloween. I'm giving them to you now, so by Halloween, you'll pass them.
0: So, okay. Fine, I'll be sleeping a lot between that now and then. So, anyway.
8: I know. Oh, we'll have to give them to Lenny. Okay, and here's my positive quote. Rich, this is my all-time favorite. I quote this a lot since, this is my favorite. It's from Andy Rooney. He said, we could all learn a lot from crayons. Some are sharp, some are pretty, some are dull, some have weird names, and all are different colors. But they all have to learn to live in the same box.
0: That's good words, Kevon. That is for sure.
8: I love that quote. Yep, that's for America today.
0: All right, folks, thanks for tuning in to the Local Mic Radio Show for this second week of June. Kevon, we'll talk again next week.
8: Oh, thanks for having me.
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0: Hey, the Battle of the Bands, of course, this Saturday coming up, Wythogen Park in Knox, along with the Street Freaks Car Show event. It's always a good time. The house band, Jolly Roger, and here they are on Local Community Radio.

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1: A 4-year-old Texas boy was hospitalized after eating a THC lollipop that was left in a birthday party goodie bag from his school. Oh my goodness. Parents are now accusing the school of waiting too long to tell parents their child may have been affected. Here's the parent of the boy, Savannah Malich.
2: I look at him, I was like, are you tired? Did you nap today? He's like, I didn't nap. I said, okay. And then his eyes got red. Sorry. I Google what it is. I see it has 30 milligrams. It's 20 milligrams of the Delta 9, 10 of CBD. I call the school and I say, grab the goodie bags. They have THC lollipops in them. It's awful what happened to my kid, but it could have been all those kids. And the school chose not to reach out to them for almost 2 days.
1: Ooh, somebody is in big trouble.
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4: Here's one about the Carpenters. In 1966, the Richard Carpenter Trio entered the Hollywood Bowl annual Battle of the Bands competition. They played a couple of instruments and won on June 24, 1966. They were signed by RCA Records, but that version of the iconic pop group failed to get off the ground. Karen became gradually more comfortable with singing, and the rest, as they say, is history.
1: Here's the Carpenters on Vinyl Gold.

0: right now, we want to thank this half-hour spotlight sponsor. It is the Woodshed Tap of Bass Lake. 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You can always catch pictures of the Burger of the Month and the Pizza of the Month when they premiere. 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
1: The Beatles, The Fifth Dimension, The Stones, The Jefferson Airplane. What do all these artists have in common? They're all played on 99.3 Vinyl Gold. WKVI.

0: I just love our vinyl gold nuggets with my buddy Donnie B. Donnie, what do you got for us?
1: Love this one too. Vanity Fair, an English band formed in 1966. You know, they floundered for several years before finally having a hit single. Their only hit, as a matter of fact, you may have heard of it, Hitching a Ride?
0: On WKBI.
1: Yes. It was number one in Chicago, but only got as high as number five in the rest of the country in the summer of 1970. The song is about a young man who is attempting to hitchhike because he has no money. I understand that no money part, but hitching a ride across country, that's a hard pass for me, I'm just saying.
0: I'm passed too, but here it is on KBI, Hitching a Ride, Vanity Fair.

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2: Fox News, I'm CJ Papa. President Trump earlier on Truth Social posting, Israel and Iran must immediately stop shooting. This after the two enemies traded fire.
3: More explosions rocked the Iranian capital of Tehran as the Israelis are going on the offensive after they came under a significant Iranian ballistic missile attack overnight. This all started yesterday afternoon when the IDF struck the Lebanese capital of Beirut.
2: Fox's Trey Inks in Tel Aviv. Former reality TV star, Republican candidate for mayor in L.A., Spencer Pratt falls to third place. Right now, he would miss out on the November runoff.
4: Mayor Karen Bass still leads the pack, but progressive city councilwoman Nithya Raman, she's racking up votes as thousands that have come in the last several days have gone to her.
2: That's Fox's Anita Vogel reporting. Major earthquake rocks the southern Philippines. At least 32 people are dead. 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
7: A press release from the LaPorte County Sheriff's Office shares an update on Deputy Jonathan Samuelson, who was shot a few weeks ago. I'm Becca Shepherd for Surf Internet from the WKVI Information Center. The release shares that after Deputy Samuelson entered the emergency department at Memorial Hospital in South Bend, he had an eight-hour surgery and was then transferred to the intensive care unit where he remained until June 4th. The release praises the team of medical professionals who tended to Samuelson during his stay, stating that they played an immeasurable role in his recovery. According to the press release, Samuelson was recently transferred to an intensive inpatient rehabilitation facility where he'll begin participating in several hours of therapy each day, 5 to 6 days a week. You can find the full press release detailing Deputy Samuelson's healing journey online at WKVI.com. The City of Knox has shared its schedule of events for this year's Family Fun Day. Family Fun Day is scheduled to take place Saturday, June 27th, and will be held at Wythogen Park. The day will kick off at 1 p.m. Central Time at the 4th of July Parade. At 2 p.m., gates and food vendors will open at Wythogen Park. The event will feature jam karaoke, face painting by Party Art Entertainment, and kids' games throughout the afternoon and evening. There will be a cornhole tournament at 3 p.m. with registration beginning at 2 p.m. It's a blind draw, $15 per person, with 100% payout. Boards are provided. Bags are optional. There will also be a Yellow River Duck Race taking place at shelter number 1 in the park with a $300 first place prize, a $200 second place prize, and $100 for third place. The duck race registration also begins at 2 p.m. with the race itself to begin at 4:30 p.m., The entry fee is $5 per duck or a flock of 5 for $20. At 5 p.m. on the dance floor at the stage, there will be a magic show by Kalita, Master of Magic. The Pro Wrestling King will make an appearance from 6 to 8:30 p.m. and from 6 to 9 p.m. Half Track will be playing classic to current rock and roll hits. There will be helicopter rides available, giant hamster balls, a bounce house, and to celebrate our country's 250th anniversary, there will be a grand fireworks show to begin at 9:30 p.m. Central Time. The whole community is invited to attend the Family Fun Day in Wythogan Park on June 27th. Tomorrow, Tuesday, June 9th, the Stark County Park Board will hold a regular meeting. The meeting will be held at the Annex 1 building located at 53 East Mound Street in Knox at 6 p.m. Central Time. The agenda includes the approval of minutes from the May 12th regular Park Board meeting and a vote on a bid proposal for Bass Lake Campground Electric. After the superintendent's report and a financial report, along with any other business that may come before the board, the meeting will be adjourned. The public is invited to attend this meeting and are reminded that at county park board meetings, the accepted practice is to raise your hand and wait to be called on by the board president before making comments or asking questions. WKVI News and Information on the Hour is brought to you by Surf Internet, fast fiber optic internet now in our area. I'm Becca Shepherd from the WKVI Information Center. 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
1: From the Tri-County Weather Center today, showers and thunderstorms around, high of 85, 60% chance of rain. More rain tonight, 60% chance of rain, and a low about 68. For Tuesday, chance of showers, maybe a thunderstorm again, and it'll be 84, 70% chance of rain. Tuesday night, more rain in the forecast, and a low of 71, 60% chance. Rain on Wednesday, 30% chance, and a high of 90. To see the extended forecast, visit our website, WKVI.com.
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13: The Jefferson Airplane. Great band formed in San Francisco in 1965. They are one of the pioneering bands of psychedelic rock. They headline the Monterey Pop Festival in 67, Woodstock in 69, Altamont in 69 as well, and the first Isle of Wight Festival in 1968. Now, their 1967 breakout album was titled Surrealistic Pillow, and it was one of the most significant recordings of the Summer of Love. Two songs from that album, Somebody to Love and

0: There's a man named Barry Hoffner, and he's visited every country on Earth except for one. And he says, traveling light is the secret to surviving life on the road. Well, in case you're wondering, the only country left for him is North Korea, but he plans on going soon. And according to Barry, here are five things you should never leave home without. A portable power bank. Barry says you never know when you're not going to have electricity. He also swears by a backpack instead of rolling luggage because some roads and airports just aren't roller bag friendly. Merino wool t-shirts, which seems specific, but he says they can be worn for days without smelling. Earplugs for noisy hotels and city streets. And lastly, and probably most important, he says, Starbucks instant coffee packets for when there's an emergency.
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1: Wilson Pickett this time.
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1: 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Pickett recorded over 50 songs, which made the U.S. R&B charts. His breakthrough came in 1965 with the song In the Midnight Hour. He was also a prolific songwriter, writing for other groups such as Van Halen, The Rolling Stones, Aerosmith, The Grateful Dead, Booker T and the MGs, Genesis, Creedence Clearwater, and many others.
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0: Well, as always here in the studio, I enjoy sitting down with Dr. John Bulger from the Knox-Winnemette Community Health Center. Dr. Bulger, thanks for stopping back by.
1: Morning, Rich. Good to see you again.
0: I want to do a little catch-up on what's been going on, and then we have a guest we want to introduce to the audience today. So I am sure that you have been staying, what's the old expression, busy as a one-arm wallpaper hanger?
1: Absolutely, Rich. It's been great. The clinic's been busy. Kyla, our new nurse practitioner, her census is picking up, and we're starting with some of the spring and summer allergies coming in already. So, yes, things have been great, Rich.
0: Well, of course, you know, every time I think about the Knox-Winnemette Community Health Center, we have to think about Lori, because having that on staff, on site, having Lori Truesdale there, that's a huge plus.
1: Yeah, she's a great resource, Rich, in terms of having the ability to literally self-refer right there for people with emotional needs or counseling needs. It's really great. She does a great job. We're really happy to have her and pleased that she's available.
0: Well, you know, I have to say the Knox-Winnemette Community Health Center has a long history. Of course, Dr. Walter Fritz retired a couple years ago, and so that left the baby in your lap, right?
1: Well, that's right. So I assume the medical directorship and the chief collaborator with the nurse practitioners, which has been fine. I enjoy teaching and helping the nurse practitioners while maintaining a full and active practice. But it's been busy.
0: Okay, well, that's why we're here today. We're here today to talk about your success here, of course, Bass Lake resident and all. But at the Knox-Winnemette Community Health Center, I am so excited to join with you in welcoming a new doctor to your team.
1: Yes, we've been very excited. Just recently, this month, we're excited to welcome Dr. Mark Crowley, new physician to our staff, and he's here today to kind of talk to us a little bit about his background and probably what his plans are here, but we're very excited to have him.
0: Well, and he's here today to visit with us. Dr. Crowley, thanks for coming in today.
2: Thank you, Rich. It's nice to be here in Knox.
0: Well, let's talk about your background, because you're well familiar with small-town life. Where did you grow up?
2: I grew up in a town in Idaho, Weezer, Idaho.
0: Okay, I would have no clue where that is. So.
2: It's about 75 miles northwest of Boise.
0: Okay, and so you grew up there, and I understand now you weren't always a physician. That's an interesting story.
2: Mm-hmm. Yeah, I went to Idaho State University and got a degree in pharmacy, and I returned initially to my hometown and practiced pharmacy in a pharmacy that my dad had started about 5 years prior to my graduation. And I got kind of bored counting pills and typing labels, so I decided I was going to fulfill my dream and go to medical school.
0: Well, that in and of itself, as I was reading your background, was an adventure. I mean, you went off abroad, right?
2: Yes, sir. I went to medical school in Guadalajara, Mexico.
0: And then, of course, coming back here and fulfilling all the obligations to be licensed in the States, right?
2: That's right.
0: Stay tuned. More with Dr. Mark Crowley coming up after the break.
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0: Well, where did you practice after you got your medical licensing?
2: After I finished my residency, I worked in an emergency room in Brooklyn, New York. I decided that I wanted to go into cardiology, and it took a little while to find a fellowship. And while I was working in the emergency department, I was finally accepted for a cardiology fellowship at Cook County in Chicago.
0: Okay, so that's getting closer to our neck of the woods. How many years were you there?
2: I was there 3 years. Back in the days when I did my fellowship, it was a two-year fellowship, and then I was recruited and went out to Grants Pass, Oregon. I practiced there for several years, and that was about the time that the spotted owl reared its ugly head, where they locked up all the timber, and Grants Pass was a big timber area, so people lost their insurance. And then I was recruited by a group in LaPorte.
0: LaPorte, Indiana?
2: That's for sure, yes.
0: Okay. Dr. Bulger, he's got a little more culture about him than what I do. Been raised in the cornfields all my life. So
1: yeah.
0: He's been everywhere.
1: Yeah, he really has. He's got a breadth of experience, and we're really excited that he's had the cardiology training. That'll add a lot of depth and experience to the office. That's something we're going to utilize, and we're excited to have here, so people with heart problems will be able to be seen by him, even our own patients. We can kind of self-refer and get like a mini consult right there in the office. We're excited to have him here with that cardiology experience.
0: Well, Dr. Crowley, what drew you to Knox, Indiana, to the Knox-Winnemac Community Health Center?
2: The offer to help out the people in this area. At this stage in my career, I'm in the mode where I want to give back. I know that a lot of the people in the clinic are either underinsured or don't have any insurance, so I want to do my part to help improve their health as much as possible.
0: Well, Dr. Crowley joins the staff and with Dr. Bulger, and how many nurse practitioners do you have there now?
1: Well, we have our three nurse practitioners, Leslie Metz, Roger Ferris, and Kyla Schreck, and they're still busy.
0: Okay. I remember not long ago getting to interview Kyla, and I think she's from La Porte area too, right?
1: Yep, that's absolutely where she was practicing, so we're glad to have her.
0: Well, Dr. Crowley, what will your hours be? What days are you in office here?
2: I'm going to be every day, and my extended hours will be on Friday, and I believe the fourth or fifth Saturday of the month.
0: Well, Dr. Bulger, I think that could cover anybody's schedule with those kind of hours, right?
1: Yeah, we're excited because it broadens our schedule a little bit, and with his experience, I think it's going to be a great addition to the clinic.
0: Well, community welcoming, getting behind the Knox-Winnemac Community Health Center, and welcoming Dr. Mark Crowley to the team there, already a stellar team, and looking forward to brighter and brighter things here. Dr. Bulger, thanks so much.
1: Always a pleasure to talk to you, Rich.
0: And Dr. Crowley, welcome to the community officially, and we'll get on the radio and pass the word.
2: Well, thank you very much. It was a pleasure to meet you.
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10: 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Also during your noon local news, find out details about a free dinosaur extravaganza taking place tomorrow, Tuesday, June 9th in Knox. Again, that and more are coming up at noon. I'm Becca Shepherd from the WKVI Information Center.
9: From the Tri-County Weather Center today, showers and thunderstorms around, high of 85, 60% chance of rain. More rain tonight, 60% chance of rain, and a low about 68. For Tuesday, chances showers, maybe a thunderstorm again, and it'll be 84, 70% chance of rain. Tuesday night, more rain in the forecast and a low of 71, 60% chance. Rain on Wednesday, 30% chance and a high of 90. To see the extended forecast, visit our website, WKVI.com.
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0: Hey, thanks once again for being with Local Community Radio. We want to right now take a minute and recognize this half hour's spotlight sponsor. It is Baileytown Burgers. Yeah, okay. And remember, every Monday at Baileytown Burgers, you can get shakes, the second one, for half off. So take a friend and take advantage of that Monday deal. It's Baileytown Burgers, our spotlight sponsor this half hour. Here's Matt Bailey for Baileytown Burgers.
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0: It's Donnie B with a vinyl gold nugget by an artist that's barely played here on WKVI. But Donnie, what do you want us to do?
14: He should be played more, just saying. Rhinestone Cowboy Glenn Campbell. First recorded in 1974 by an Australian artist, Campbell was touring Down Under and heard it on the radio. He liked it so much that he asked for the rights to record it. Now, the song was released in the spring of 75 and stayed on the charts all summer long, finally hitting number one towards the end of summer on both the country and pop charts.
0: It was a big deal. Glenn Campbell, Rhinestone Cowboy on WKVI's Vinyl Gold.

0: right now, let's highlight some events on WKBI's community calendar. June 13th is Pulaski County's Resource Fair. Yeah, it is going to be held in conjunction with the Farmers Market there. A Community Connections Fair brings together nonprofits and community organizations from across the county in a shared effort to make local resources more visible, accessible, and help residents become more connected. We'll be having a spotlight interview with the organization organizers this week here on Local Community Radio. Also, what's coming up? How about the Battle of the Bands this weekend, Wythogan Park? Yeah, it's the third annual one. It's a fun event hosted by Jolly Roger. The North Judson Men Festival's complete front page schedule of events, along with downloadable copies of the green paper on WKVI's community calendar. Find out all about it there. The Stark County 4-H Fair schedule of events, including a big midweek circus. Yeah, Cincinnati Circus Company is coming to the fair at the entertainment field. That will be held with shows times at 4 o'clock, 6 o'clock, and 8 o'clock, and it's free to the public. How about that? And Pulaski County 4-H Fair is coming up as well the following week. Looking forward to broadcasting there from the fair. A lot of events going on. Check them all out on WKVI's community calendar. Another event to let you know about, Pulaski Memorial Hospital is sponsoring a cancer survivor walk that takes place on Sunday, June 28th at the Winnemac Eagles. All the information is on the calendar, and they'll be recognizing and remembering those who've suffered this terrible disease. Parkview Haven's Summer Market is coming up on July 11th. We'll tell you more about that as we get closer. Okay, that's community calendar brought to us by the Papa. Papa Farm Pizza. Catch that wood-fired pizza truck out at an event near you. A lot of fairs and festivals, of course. They're going to be at MintFest. They're going to be at Stark County 4-H Fair, too. Okay, community calendar brought to us by Pizza Worth Driving For, 772-5888. The restaurant location, downtown Knox, opens daily, starting Tuesday through Saturday at 3 p.m.
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0: A family in Oklahoma took in a stray cat that later gave birth to 5 kittens. But when they looked closer, they realized the 6th kitten was actually a bunny. The mother cat was caring for the bunny alongside her own litter. Here's Kathy Price talking about the diverse litter she discovered.
3: I went outside to see. I said, there's a cat out there. I opened the door to bring her some cat food, and she ran in the house. She was obviously pregnant. We came out to find 5 little kittens. And my husband said, how many kittens did she have? And I said, 5. He said, there's 6 in here. And I looked and said, that's a bunny. Cats are famous for being such good mothers and that they will frequently adopt another kitten that doesn't have a mom or a puppy or a rabbit or a rat. And I said, thank God it wasn't a rat.
0: Aw, I wonder if they'll domesticate that little bunny and make it a pet. Everybody's doing a brand new dance now.
4: Seems like I remember that a little bit differently.
0: All right, move on. Who are we talking about, Donnie?
4: Grand Funk Railroad. Formed in 1969. They're from Flint, Michigan. They achieved a peak popularity during the 1970s with hit songs, We're an American Band, I'm Your Captain, Some Kind of Wonderful, Bad Time, and The Locomotion, which was one of my faves as a kid. The band's name is a play on words of the Grand Trunk Western Railroad.
0: Okay.
4: Rail line. Yeah. which runs through their hometown of Flint, Michigan. And in 1971, Grand Funk equaled the Beatles Shea Stadium attendance record, but sold out the venue in just 72 hours.
5: Wow.
4: Whereas the Beatles concert took a few weeks to sell out, which is also hard to believe. In 2005, Grand Funk was voted into the Michigan Rock and Roll Legends Hall of Fame.
0: Grand Funk Railroad, here on 99.3 Vinyl Gold.

0: 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What about those fries? 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Yum. 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Okay, this half hour Spotlight sponsor is Baileytown Burgers.
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0: 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If you're trying to stress less in 2026, here's your cheat sheet. Someone asked people to name things they've quietly stopped caring about. Here are a few popular ones mentioned. Responding to texts as soon as possible. One person said they intentionally wait now because they don't want to establish an expectation. Keeping up with people you grew up with or grew apart from. It's easy to cut and run sometimes if it just seems like work now or you don't have much in common. How about sports? Keep watching. Just don't be so invested on whether they'll win or lose, they say. Trendy clothes. As long as my clothes are clean, someone said, I don't care. Other people's opinions of you. That one sort of happens naturally as you age. Random opinions matter less, especially stuff people say online. How about making good time on the road? Speeding doesn't make much sense, especially on short trips. What are you saving? 2 minutes, maybe? Getting peer pressured into going out. Oh, my. A lot of people just prefer staying home and watching Netflix these days. How about the holidays? Someone claimed they're dialing way back on Christmas this year because they're sick of the consumerism. They were saying that in the Charlie Brown cartoon from the 1960s. It's a hard thing to quit, especially if you've got kids and grandkids. How about buying a house? It's gotten so hard, and a lot of people would rather stop stressing and just be happy where they are. Things you can't control. There's no use stressing over stuff you can't do anything about, but it's a tough one. Everyone does it. The things you'll stop caring about in 2026.
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7: A great band, the Guess Who, they're from Canada, and their lead singer, Burton Cummings, great, great rock and roll voice. He had a fine solo career with the song Stand Tall, but never quite equaled the success he had with the Guess Who. And the other founding member, Randy Bachman, played guitar, and later, along with his brother, Robbie Bachman, formed, you guessed it, Bachman Turner Overdrive.
0: Wow, facts and figures with Donnie B. It's Final Gold Nuggets on WKBI.

0: 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Well, I'm excited right now to speak with Chrissy Scutchfield, of course, involved with the Mint Festival. Chrissy, thanks for taking time for local radio.
1: Thank you for having me.
0: Well, let's talk about the Mint Fest. What's your involvement and what do you want to share with us today and let our listeners know about?
1: So my husband and I started helping with the festival a couple years ago, just using our expertise, going out at the different vendor events that we travel to and asking vendors if they'd like to participate and that kind of thing. So that's how we got involved, since we do see so many people throughout the season. So we've been able to get a lot of new vendors that way.
0: Well, your truck shows up at a lot of events. What gave you guys the desire to get into this?
1: Into the food truck business, it was a fluke, to be honest. It's not something that we had planned. A family friend of ours, they were selling the elephant ear business, and they asked if we would be interested because they were older and they thought that, you know, a younger couple would take over and do well. And so that's how it turned into a family business. Our kids were younger, and now they're all grown and married, and we have grandkids now, so it's kind of a family affair.
0: Well, and Sue, by you being at the different various events, you get connected with all these other vendors, right?
1: Yes. It's definitely helped quite a bit.
0: All right. What can folks look forward to at the Mint Festival? I know you probably can't name every vendor that's going to be there, but a lot of good food always at the Mint Festival.
1: There's always a lot of good food locally and, you know, new people coming in from out of town. But altogether, we have over 90 booths at the festival, and that includes food and crafts. So you can find, obviously, Poppy Farm Pizza is going to be there, and Darlene's, and then we've got Hot Wisconsin Cheese, Pierogies, new this year, which we're really excited for, some friends that we had met along the way, Tom's Tasty Taters, and Walleye Fish Sandwiches. That's exciting. And then as far as the craft vendors go, I mean, there's something for everyone, going from jams and jellies, dips, Norwex cleaning products, to handcrafted clothing, wreaths, custom wreaths that people make, you name it, there's all kinds of stuff.
0: Well, last year's layout of the festival, I was so impressed on how it was put together and all sort of centralized around Norway and Field.
1: Yes, we did bring that back together. It was a labor of love, and a lot of volunteers came together to make that happen. It wasn't just a set, you know, few people. It was a huge labor of love from everybody. But we've had a lot of feedback of, you know, people that like that it's closer. They don't have to walk as far. And, you know, oh, I never made it over to that part of, you know, the festival because it was just too far, things like that. So it helped out with that a lot.
0: Well, it's good stuff for the community, 49 years now, and appreciate your involvement with it, because it takes a community to pull off something like this. Nobody can do this single-handed, that's for sure.
1: It absolutely does, and if anyone ever had thought about, you know, wanting to volunteer, we take all kinds of volunteers, and maybe you don't have time the whole season, but, you know, you can participate here and there. There is a spot for everyone.
0: It's Chrissy Scutchfield today here. Of course, you see their truck at many different events throughout the area and beyond. But we're talking today Mint Festival and their family's involvement. Chrissy, thanks so much for your time.
1: We appreciate it. Thank you, Rich.
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3: Fox News, I'm Gianna Gelosi. Israel and Iran trading fire overnight, testing the already fragile ceasefire with the most strikes we've seen in months.
4: More explosions rocked the Iranian capital of Tehran as the Israelis are going on the offensive after they came under a significant Iranian ballistic missile attack overnight. This all started yesterday afternoon when the IDF struck the Lebanese capital of Beirut.
3: That's Fox's Trey Yinks in Tel Aviv. President Trump posted a Truth Social moments ago saying Israel and Iran must immediately stop shooting. He said to attend Game 3 of the NBA Finals at Madison Square Garden tonight, where nearby last night.
5: A man is in police custody after he allegedly stabbed multiple people in New York's Penn Station. It happened just after 7 p.m. local time. It's not clear what led up to the attack.
3: That's Fox's Ashley Strohmeyer. 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
2: From the Tri-County Weather Center today, showers and thunderstorms around, high of 85, 60% chance of rain. More rain tonight, 60% chance of rain, and a low about 68. For Tuesday, chance of showers, maybe a thunderstorm again, and it'll be 84, 70% chance of rain. Tuesday night, more rain in the forecast, and a low of 71, 60% chance. Rain on Wednesday, 30% chance, and a high of 90. To see the extended forecast, visit our website, WKVI.com.
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0: Well, there's a lot going on this month. The month of June, of course, Mint Festival time, Stark County 4-H Fair, Pulaski County 4-H Fair, this Saturday's Battle of the Bands, and Street Freaks Car Show event at Wythogen Park. Oh man, something to do. Grab your bestie. Yeah, do you have a bestie that you do things with? Well, a lot to do. Check it all out on WKVI's community calendar. Hey, this month is Spotlight Sponsor Month on WKVI. We appreciate our morning team. We have some special sponsors that go in on the contests and different things we do in the mornings here on WKVI. Hein Oldenfeller of La Crosse. Yeah, Hein Oldenfeller, of course, back in business after everything they went through. Well, their location is just west of La Crosse on Highway 8. 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
31: This is a song. This is a new song, through the eyes of one of the greatest people alive, I feel. The Lunch Lady. Woke up in the morning, put on my new plastic glove. Serve some reheated Salisbury steak with a little slice of love. I got no clue what the chicken pot pie is made of. just know everything's doing.

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And a chop suey slapped me and it kicked me in the head. 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

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We got 6 kids and we're doing just fine. Down in Lunch Lady Land.

0: 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AI data centers are now using robot dogs to protect their property. 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
1: Want to know the winners?
3: My first job was working in an orange juice factory.
1: HBO confirmed euphoria is over.
3: I just couldn't concentrate.
1: Mainly because there's no part of Sidney Sweeney's body left to show.
3: I don't know what he laced them with, but I've been tripping all day.
1: Masters of the Universe, disappointed at the box office.
3: My boss is going to fire the employee.
1: You knew it was trouble when they updated the main character's pronoun to... they, man.
3: The first time I got a universal remote control, I thought to myself, this changes everything.
1: They were going to make it a contest,
3: and
1: but
3: jokes
1: you'd hardly
3: about
1: ever
3: premenstrual
1: score
3: syndrome
1: points.
3: Were not funny.
1: This is not headline
3: period.
1: News.
3: That's it for me. Enjoy your one.
4: We have all
3: day.
4: The girls.
3: Don't forget to
4: Diana,
3: tip your digital assistant.
4: Dion.
5: Forever, you'll stay in my heart.
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6: And it's too
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0: Hey, right now, let's highlight some events on WKBI's community calendar. June 13th is Pulaski County's Resource Fair. Yeah, it is going to be held in conjunction with the Farmers Market there. The Community Connections Fair brings together nonprofits and community organizations from across the county in a shared effort to make local resources more visible, accessible, and help residents become more connected. We'll be having a spotlight interview with the organization organizers this week here on Local Community Radio. Also, what's coming up? How about the Battle of the Bands this weekend, Wythogan Park? Yeah, it's the third annual one. It's a fun event hosted by Jolly Roger. The North Judson Men Festival's complete front page schedule of events, along with downloadable copies of the green paper on WKBI's community calendar. Find out all about it there. The Stark County 4-H Fair schedule of events, including a big midweek circus. Yeah, Cincinnati Circus Company is coming to the fair at the entertainment field. That will be held with shows times at 4 o'clock, 6 o'clock, and 8 o'clock, and it's free to the public. How about that? And the Pulaski County 4-H Fair is coming up as well the following week. Looking forward to broadcasting there from the fair. A lot of events going on. Check them all out on WKVI's community calendar. Another event to let you know about, Pulaski Memorial Hospital is sponsoring a cancer survivor walk that takes place on Sunday, June 28th at the Winnemac Eagles. All the information is on the calendar, and they'll be recognizing and remembering those who've suffered this terrible disease. Parkview Haven's Summer Market is coming up on July 11th. We'll tell you more about that as we get closer. Okay, that's community calendar brought to us by the Papa. Papa Farm Pizza. Catch that wood-fired pizza truck out at an event near you. A lot of fairs and festivals, of course. They're going to be at MintFest. They're going to be at Stark County 4-H Fair, too. Okay, community calendar brought to us by Pizza Worth Driving For, 772-5888. The restaurant location downtown Knox opens daily, starting Tuesday through Saturday at 3 p.m.
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2: A family in New York City mourning the loss of their father was shocked when they went to attend his wake and instead found a stranger lying inside his coffin. Here's the man's son, Jose Luis Diaz, talking about what is happening with the funeral home.
3: When we opened the coffin, we found another man, and they were trying, like for hours, trying to convince us that he was our father. They say that they found, like in the same week, another person with a similar name. We don't know where our father is at right now. They say that they cremated him, but we are not sure.
2: Wow, what a shocker.

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1: Fox News, I'm Therese Crowley. President Trump hosting Israel and Iran must immediately stop shooting. And Iran's military says it will, but the flare-up derailed President Trump's hopes to sign a peace deal with Iran today or tomorrow.
2: After a two-month ceasefire, Israel and Iran are back trading fire, and Iran is blaming the United States. Israel carried out airstrikes in western and central Iran after Iran fired missiles at northern Israel.
1: Fox's Jonathan Savage says Iran promises more crushing action if Israel keeps hitting its proxy Hezbollah in Lebanon. President Trump goes to the Garden, but the watch party outside Madison Square Garden canceled tonight for Game 3 of the NBA Finals, Knicks versus San Antonio, after a stabbing last night injured five people at Penn Station right underneath the Garden. The suspect believed to have mental health issues. 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
0: We're on the Tri-County Weather Center today. Showers and thunderstorms around, high of 85, 60% chance of rain. More rain tonight, 60% chance of rain, and a low about 68. For Tuesday, chances showers, maybe a thunderstorm again, and it'll be 84, 70% chance of rain. Tuesday night, more rain in the forecast, and a low of 71, 60% chance. Rain on Wednesday, 30% chance, and a high of 90. To see the extended forecast, visit our website, WKVI.com.
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0: From John Tesh, we're coming back with all the information you need to live a better life.
1: It's Intelligence for Your Life. I am your host. My name is John Tesh. I have some good news. If you lose your wallet, you'll probably get it back, especially if it has a bunch of money in it. Listen to this. This comes from new research in the journal Science. Their experiment involved more than 17,000, quote, lost wallets that were planted in over 300 cities around the world. Researchers kept track of how often somebody contacted the wallet's owner. Each wallet contained a grocery list, a key, and three business cards with the same mail name and email address. Some wallets contained no money. Others had money ranging from $13 to $90. What happened? Wallets with no cash were returned 40% of the time. With just $13 in local currency, wallets were returned over half the time, 50% of the time. And the more money the wallet contained, the likelier it was that it would be returned. So when a wallet had $90, there was a 72% chance it would be returned to its owner. And the wallets containing keys were also more likely to be returned than ones without keys. The researchers say this proves that people are looking out for each other and that people don't want to think of themselves as thieves. Duke University behavioral psychologist Dan Ariely says, "It feels like stealing when there's money in the wallet. That becomes hard to rationalize because people want to keep a positive moral view of themselves."
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1: 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Don't miss this.
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6: Hey, Mom, it's me.
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6: 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Just so cute.
7: All right, but how's the car?
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0: So most depression treatments focus on helping people feel less badly. But what if the key is helping people feel more joy? A new study from the American Medical Association looked at a therapy called Positive Affect Treatment, or PAT, which helps people reconnect with joy, pleasure, and meaning. So it targets something called anhedonia, which is one of the most common symptoms of depression. It's the inability to feel joy, even from things you normally love. You just feel emotionally numb. Well, with PAT, instead of focusing on reducing sadness or anxiety, it teaches people how to actively build positive emotions back into their lives. Patients practice things like planning enjoyable activities, savoring good moments, reconnecting socially, and noticing small positive experiences. And the results are surprisingly strong. In clinical trials, PAT not only helped people experience more positive emotions, it also reduced sadness and anxiety better than traditional therapy. And researchers believe it may actually help retrain the brain's reward system, making people more responsive to positive experiences again. And even if you don't have depression, experts say we can all use these techniques every day. So make plans. Anticipate them. I love this. Savor good moments deliberately. Practice generosity, and don't wait to feel motivated, because action will create momentum in your life.
1: Intelligence for your life.
0: Just ahead, I'll tell you how playing board games for 20 minutes a day can help your brain behave 12 years younger.
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3: 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Of course, I work really hard to try to keep the website on our community calendar page updated with everything that is current. Lucky Clover's 4-H Club meeting this Thursday, the 11th at Wythogan Park at 3:15. Anyone interested in finding out more about 4-H, you're also welcome to attend as well. Pulaski County will have a resource fair on the 13th. What happens when a community decides to work together differently using what it already has? And learning as it goes? Well, residents are invited to answer that question in action at the Pulaski Community Connections Resource Fair. It's held alongside Pulaski County Farmers Market on Main Street this coming Saturday, the 13th, from 9 a.m. to noon Eastern Time. All the information is there on WKVI's community calendar about nonprofits and community organizations that are coming together across the county in this shared effort. Check it all out on the calendar. What else is going on? How about this Saturday's Battle of the Bands and Street Freaks car event? Yeah, car show event at Wythogan Park. It's going to be a big weekend, of course. The Battle of the Bands hosted by Jolly Roger. I'll span for that. Starting June 15th through the 19th, the Lutheran Church here in Knox, our Redeemer Lutheran, will be holding their Lava Lava Luau Bible School. It's VBS time. That'll be starting on the 15th. The QR code there is to sign up. Different days, they'll be focusing on different biblical teachings. Of course, our Redeemer Lutheran Church right here in Knox. The big news, the Mint Festival's coming up. You're hearing folks from the Mint Festival, a complete schedule of events on the community calendar, along with the Stark County 4-H Fair. Yeah, it's a fun event this year. They've got a circus coming. It's free to the community. The circus is on Wednesday of the fair week, June 20th through the 26th here in Stark County. June 20th also, Waste Tire Amnesty Day, sponsored by the Stark County Environmental Management District. The complete list is there of restrictions and what you may bring to this event, 772-4401 for more information. June 26th kicks off the Pulaski County 4-H Fair. It's always a great time seeing the kids and the adults that work so hard for the fair events. Then June 27th, Family Fun Day at Wythogan Park in the city of Knox. Yeah, that's fireworks day. That's parade day. That is food truck day. A lot going on, and it's all on WKVI's community calendar. Okay, it's brought to us on air by the Papa. It is Papa Farm Pizza downtown Knox. It is pizza worth driving for, 772-5888. They are open Tuesday through Saturday at 3 p.m.
0: 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The executive room in the community center holds up to 70 people and is just $75 to rent. Other room combinations along with the kitchen are available. Phone 772-3032 for information.
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0: 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Hey, Kevon.
1: Hey, good morning, Rich and everybody.
0: Well, Kevon, we got to let listeners know that you guys are setting records for your overnights there at McDonald's in Knox.
1: Yes.
0: Wow.
1: We have been very, very, very busy. Yes.
0: Good to hear. Good to hear. Well.
1: Yep, we're doing really well.
0: get your quarter pounder with bacon, lettuce, tomato, make it deluxe, and oh, there you go.
1: Oh, it does. It smells good. Like in the morning when I come in, and because we haven't switched over to breakfast yet. And, oh, man, those French fries and cheeseburgers smell so good.
0: Oh, what is going on, Kevon? Anything new we need to let listeners know about?
1: I don't have anything new yet, but we still want to remind our customers to come in and try those new refreshers. Okay. Yeah, those are really going well. Come visit us through our 24-hour drive-thru.
0: Hey, hey, hey. You know what they say in church? Amen. Amen. There you go. Oh, Kevon will be right back. Stay tuned after the commercial break.
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0: Welcome on. Here we are, second week of June. What are you thinking?
1: Oh, I can't believe it's June already. But I'm glad now we're going to get some warmer weather.
0: I tell you, Kevon, like we talked last week, it sure was nice when I went to the doctor's appointment and I slapped down those Medicare cards and that supplement card. That was a great feeling.
1: Oh, Rich, I'm happy now that you've got insurance, but I mean, I'm sorry you had to wait to be a senior to get it.
0: Yeah, right? Oh, a senior. Wow. A senior. With all the seniors from 2026, class of 2026 graduates. Kevon, can you believe the class of 2026?
1: No, yesterday, through drive-thru, the senior came through and he had the class of 2026, and I'm thinking, oh, I was the class of 1982.
0: Yeah, I was the class of 1979. Whew.
1: Oh, my. And I know, like, my last birthday this in May, I turned 62, and I'm like, you know, I told my aunt, by the grace of God, I don't feel any different than I did in high school, but my body sings a different song.
0: Bingo. Bingo. Hey, Kevon, one of my favorite childhood memories about spring and summer, early summer, about this time of year, is Grandma and Grandpa's house. Grandpa had a bunch of lilac trees, like a whole row of them. And, like, we could walk through those lilac trees. And that smell of that lilac, I can still remember it today.
1: When I'm walking to work in the mornings, there is a house, they have a lilac tree. Oh my gosh, Rich, it smells so good in the morning because when you have that fresh dew and stuff. Oh, I love lilacs.
0: Me too. Me too, for sure. And then Grandma had a big, did you ever have a big snowball bush?
1: I just know they had, I love the rhubarb in the garden. Remember those homemade rhubarb pies?
0: Oh yeah, my Grandma Ogley had rhubarb. We'd always pick rhubarb and I tried to eat it and it's so sour and I'm like, what's the point?
1: Oh, we would get in trouble from Grandpa because we, my aunts and uncles and us cousins would go out there in the rhubarb patch and Grandpa would catch us. He's like, I told you not to be in that rhubarb because we would eat it. It was so good. Oh, dear.
0: Oh, my goodness. Why is it that, now, I don't know if it's this way for you, but all the older men growing up when I was young, you know, the people that were grandpas and older, they always had tend to be a little grouchy.
1: Well, Grandpa wasn't grouchy. It was just they had such a big family with all their big families. And if everybody went out in the rhubarb patch, there would be no rhubarb pie. So that's why he got
0: touche. All right, it is Kefan here on the local, from the local Knox McDonald's. She is coming back with her joke of the day and words of encouragement, too. Stay tuned.
3: Having insurance isn't the same as having State Farm. It's like needing a lawyer, but getting some guy who just watches courtroom dramas.
4: How does the defendant plead?
5: Guilty.
6: Wait, what?
7: Also, objection.
4: You object to what?
7: Erroneous.
4: Counsel, approach the bench.
8: Hey, can I get a whack at the gavel?
3: You wouldn't settle for just any lawyer, so don't settle for just any insurance. Get the real deal with State Farm. Like a good neighbor, State Farm is there.
0: Well, back to the McRadio Show with Kefan. You got a funny for me?
1: Yes, now I'm pretty sure you're going to get this one.
0: Uh-huh, you say that every week.
1: But no, this is different. Uh-huh. Okay, here we go. What is a mummy's favorite kind of music?
0: Don't know.
1: Rap music.
0: Come on.
1: I thought for sure, I was like, I got you an easy one.
0: I, you know, in my mind, I don't think in those terms. I'm too straight-laced.
1: That's all right.
0: Like that, so,
1: anyway. Rap. Don't worry.
0: Rap.
1: I will give those to you again by Halloween. I'm giving them to you now, so by Halloween, you'll pass them.
0: So, okay. Come on, I'll be sleeping a lot between now and then. So, anyway.
1: Oh, we'll have to give them to Lenny. Okay, and here's my positive quote. Rich, this is my all-time favorite. I quote this a lot this is my favorite. It's from Andy Rooney. He said, we could all learn a lot from crayons. Some are sharp, some are pretty, some are dull, some have weird names, and all are different colors, but they all have to learn to live in the same box.
0: That's good words, Kefan. That is for sure.
1: I love that quote. Yep, that's for America today.
0: All right, folks, thanks for tuning in to the Local McRadio Show for this second week of June. Kefan, we'll talk again next week.
1: Oh, thanks for having me.
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0: 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You're listening to the John Tesh Radio Show. We'll be back with more of the same in moments.
1: All right, my friends, when it comes to strengthening your brain power, we now know playing board games will really do the trick. According to scientists now from the Cleveland Clinic, spending 20 minutes a day playing board games helps your brain behave like it's 12 years younger. Whoa, that's because games stimulate the release of the brain protein BDNF, which is like Miracle-Gro for brain cells. And studies have shown a link between an increase in BDNF production and a better mood, stronger memory, lower risk for Alzheimer's. To that end, listen to this, Hasbro, which makes board games, of course, has retooled some of their classic games so that aging doesn't get in the way of older adults enjoying them. Their new versions of Scrabble, Trivial Pursuit, and the Game of Life feature several age-inclusive components like bigger play pieces that are easier to grasp, larger wording on the boards, and reworked content that's more relatable to older adults. For example, Trivial Pursuit Generations has new questions segmented by demographics. This is awesome. So if a whole family is playing, there'll be questions for the greatest generation, baby boomers, Gen X, millennials, and Gen Z.

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3: 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Does anyone want to switch entrees? Pretty sure I checked beef.
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0: It's time for pool intelligence. Gib Gerard, if you have aches and pains, throw yourself into a pool.
1: Oh, yes.
0: As long as you can swim. If you don't have it,
1: good point.
0: I always feel like I have to, you know, we live in that age where everybody's suing everybody. It's like, yeah. Check with your doctor. Yeah. Hey, go jump in the pool. Make sure you can swim.
1: Don't get into a body of water if you can't swim.
0: Yeah, don't take Qulipta if you're allergic to Qulipta. My goodness. Fair. Anyway, if you don't have a pool, go on Swimply. And you'll find one near you. According to the Journal of the – people rent their pools is what I'm saying. According to the Journal of the American Medical Association, just paddling around in a pool for 15 minutes a day eases acute pain and chronic aches.
1: Well, look, the water supports your joints. And one of the things that happens as you age is you can still build muscle. You can still improve your cardiovascular health. But your joints and connective tissue start to break down. So a pool is a great way to move your body, exercise, get the kind of resistance training that helps you build skeletal muscle while also protecting your joints from the quick movements laterally that can damage them. So, I love it. Again, make sure you can swim or you're in it or you're in a shallow pool and you're just doing the water aerobics. But all of it is good for you.
0: I'm sorry about that. Yeah, go ahead.
1: No, I love it. It's good advice. It's important.

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4: Fox News, I'm CJ Papa. President Trump and Israel's leader Benjamin Netanyahu talking earlier this morning about the renewed missile strikes between Israel and Iran. Meanwhile,
5: the cessation of armed forces operations is hereby announced. That statement from Iran's top military command after a day of missile launches targeting Israel. The Israelis responded with multiple strikes of their own.
4: And Fox's Jonathan Savage in London. Nearly a week after the primary election in California, results still not final for governor in the race for L.A. mayor.
6: The L.A. County says it still has 355,000 mail-in ballots to process. Yesterday's ballot dump pushed Councilwoman Nithya Raman past Spencer Pratt by about 3,000 votes into that critical second-place spot.
4: That is Fox's Matt Finn reporting. 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
9: From the Tri-County Weather Center today, showers and thunderstorms around, high of 85, 60% chance of rain. More rain tonight, 60% chance of rain, and a low about 68. For Tuesday, chances showers, maybe a thunderstorm again, and it'll be 84, 70% chance of rain. Tuesday night, more rain in the forecast, and a low of 71, 60% chance. Rain on Wednesday, 30% chance, and a high of 90. To see the extended forecast, visit our website, WKVI.com.

0: You can reach me 24/7 by logging on to Tesh.com or just calling me up at 866-865-TESH. 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We're coming back. My name is John Tesh, grateful to be your host for the stuff we call Intelligence for Your Life. And yes, I am learning right along with you. And experts are now saying if you want to start working out more, tell yourself, I'm an exerciser or I'm a runner, instead of telling yourself, I'm going to exercise or I'm going to run. According to the journal Self and Identity, when people used that strategy, they were better at sticking to an exercise regimen. That's because you're giving yourself an identity, not just a command. I can't wait to talk to Gib about this. He's all about this. This makes you feel like exercising is part of who you are. It's your identity. It also makes you feel like you belong to a community of exercisers or runners. Feeling that you're a part of an active tribe makes you more motivated to keep up. If you want to start working out more, tell yourself, I'm an exerciser or I'm a runner, instead of saying, I'm going to exercise.
1: Intelligence for your life.
0: And just ahead, what if you treated your morning like opening a store? In a moment, I'll explain how a few simple habits in the morning can set the tone for the entire day. Don't miss this.
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0: opening shift instead. It's called an opening shift because it's inspired by how retail workers prep a store before customers walk in. So the goal here is to set the tone for your day early so everything else runs smoothly. So instead of rolling out of bed and reacting to everything coming at you, an opening shift is a short, intentional checklist that gets your space and your head prepared. It can be as simple as making your bed, drinking a glass of water, and stepping outside for a few minutes of sunlight. Or if you have more time, do a stretching routine. Write in your journal for 10 intentional minutes and quietly sip your coffee without your phone. But whatever you do, don't hit snooze. Motivational expert Mel Robbins says you're going to start your day scrambled and frantic trying to catch up, and that stress will stick with you the rest of the day. But when you stack up a few small wins early, you build momentum. And that turns your morning from something you survive into something that will propel you forward. And that's it. The opening shift.
1: Intelligence for your life.
0: Just ahead, the five words that can calm your emotions no matter what you're going through.

0: Our local community hospital, Pulaski Memorial Hospital, quality care closer to home. 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Well, let's talk to the patient today as a listener. What might someone, you know, obviously the injuries, but what might someone be dealing with that you could offer some assistance with?
1: Yeah, so I mean, essentially I see patients from the whole lifespan, essentially from young athletes up to the more seasoned individuals.
0: I like that.
1: Yeah. Or we say vintage individuals. 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But anywhere from like sports injuries, just, you know, acute injuries, broken bones, and then of course chronic conditions like arthritis.
0: What about conditions requiring replacement joints?
1: Yeah. So osteoarthritis, a lot of times if it's more severe, requires, you know, joint replacements such as the knee, hips, and shoulders. So yeah, I see patients for that as well too.
0: Alex Charzon, part of the orthopedics team at our local community hospital, Pulaski Memorial Hospital, quality care closer to home.
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Okay, so when something upsetting happens to you, how do you react most times? Well, if you're like most people, you either try to push down those negative feelings or you let them overtake you. This happens to me both ways. Well, here's something to try instead from Dr. David Fessel, who's an executive coach at the University of Michigan. Next time you feel overwhelmed by a negative emotion, try saying these five words to yourself. A part of me feels blank. And then fill in the blank with whatever your emotion is. A part of me feels blank. It calms negative emotions by giving you more perspective on the situation, because at any given time, all of us are feeling several different emotions at once, right? So let's say you're out to dinner with two friends. They're talking to each other more than they're talking to you. And, you know, rationally, it's because they haven't seen each other in a while, but you still feel left out. So say to yourself, a part of me feels jealous. This allows you to acknowledge how you're feeling while also seeing the situation more rationally, because you may also feel understanding of the situation. You may also feel happy to be a part of this dinner. So next time you're feeling a powerful emotion, use that phrase. It works. A part of me feels blank. Seeing your negative emotion as just one part of your experience makes it more manageable. Now try it.

0: We have so much more prepared for you in the coming weeks here on the John Tesh Radio Program. Don't miss a second of it. We'll be right back.
1: Great piece from the Journal of Vocational Behavior says that for a confidence boost, all we need to do is lean into the hobbies we enjoy.
2: Oh, yeah.
1: That could be doing crosswords, playing piano, or taking dance classes. They said, the journal folks said that spending time on hobbies gives you an increased sense of self-efficacy, meaning that you feel like you can tackle any challenge head on. It makes us feel more confident and capable in every area of our lives, just working on our hobbies.
2: You need a part of your day, and hobbies are the sort of way that we carve this out, but you need a part of your day where you have complete agency over it. And that means like a part of your day where you get to decide how much you're going to spend on, how much mental energy you're going to spend on a task, how much of your time you're going to focus on something. If you don't have that, that creates a feeling of powerlessness. It makes you feel overwhelmed. But if you could just have like an hour, maybe 2 hours a day where you're like, this is me. This is what I'm doing. It's a hobby. It's reading. It's exercise. Whatever that thing is. But it's your time. That goes so far for your mental health.
1: Love it. Bottom lining, for a confidence boost, just lean into the hobbies you enjoy.

0: 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Here's the voice of Five Star, Lenny D, with more.
1: Yes, we are so excited about the wonderful new things happening at Five Star. 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Some of the work is still underway, but we couldn't wait to share the savings. 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
0: Hey, right now it's time to take a look at WKVI's community calendar on our website. Of course, I work really hard to try to keep the website on our community calendar page updated with everything that is current. Lucky Clover's 4-H Club meeting this Thursday, the 11th, at Wythogan Park at 3:15. Anyone interested in finding out more about 4-H, you're also welcome to attend as well. Pulaski County will have a resource fair on the 13th. What happens when a community decides to work together differently using what it already has? And learning as it goes? Well, residents are invited to answer that question in action at the Pulaski Community Connections Resource Fair. It's held alongside Pulaski County Farmers Market on Main Street this coming Saturday, the 13th, from 9 a.m. to noon Eastern Time. All the information is there on WKVI's community calendar about nonprofits and community organizations that are coming together across the county in this shared effort. Check it all out on the calendar. What else is going on? How about this Saturday's Battle of the Bands and Street Freaks car event? Yeah, car show event at Wythogan Park. It's going to be a big weekend, of course. The Battle of the Bands hosted by Jolly Roger. House band for that. Starting June 15th through the 19th, the Lutheran Church here in Knox, our Redeemer Lutheran, will be holding their Lava Lava Luau Bible School. It's VBS time. That'll be starting on the 15th. The QR code there is to sign up. Different days, they'll be focusing on different biblical teachings. Of course, our Redeemer Lutheran Church right here in Knox. The big news, the Mint Festival's coming up. You're hearing folks from the Mint Festival, a complete schedule of events on the community calendar, along with the Stark County 4-H Fair. Yeah, it's a fun event this year. They've got a circus coming. It's free to the community. The circus is on Wednesday of the fair week, June 20th through the 26th here in Stark County. June 20th also, Waste Tire Amnesty Day, sponsored by the Stark County Environmental Management District. The complete list is there of restrictions and what you may bring to this event. 772-4401 for more information. June 26th kicks off the Pulaski County 4-H Fair. It's always a great time seeing the kids and the adults that work so hard for the fair events. Then June 27th, Family Fun Day at Wythogan Park in the city of Knox. Yeah, that's fireworks day. That's parade day. That is food truck day. A lot going on, and it's all on WKVI's community calendar. Okay, it's brought to us on air by the Papa. It is Papa Farm Pizza downtown Knox. It is pizza we're driving for, 772-5888. They are open Tuesday through Saturday at 3 p.m.
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So have you heard about the silent walking trend? This is all about taking a daily walk without your phone to distract you. You're just alone with your thoughts. You don't even bring your dog or a friend with you. Clinical psychologist Juanita Guerra says silent walking is an easy way to disconnect from all the noise and chaos in our busy world and connect to your core self. And when you do that, silent walking can transform exercise into a personal meditation session. Now, a lot of people find being alone with their thoughts unbearable. A study found that people would rather receive electric shocks than be alone with their thoughts. But the truth is, walking actually makes it more pleasant to spend time with ourselves. A study from Penn State University finding that when people are moving and being mindful at the same time, their moods, energy, and stress levels improve dramatically.

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2: Fox News, I'm Therese Crowley. President Trump still going to the Knicks Game 3 against the Spurs tonight at New York's Madison Square Garden. Despite a mass stabbing at Penn Station under the Garden last night that injured five people. But his more immediate concern, getting the Iran peace deal back on track, urging Iran and Israel to stop shooting at each other.
3: President here in New Jersey telling both sides to cease hostilities, posting this on Truth Social, writing, quote, both sides, Israel and Iran, are looking to do an immediate ceasefire. Final negotiations on peace are proceeding, subject to ignorance or stupidity getting in its way. The blockade will remain in place and in full force and effect until a final deal is reached.
2: Fox's Alex Hogan. Iran upset that Israel struck its proxy Hezbollah. Two Virginia residents suing the White House over the UFC fight Sunday night, charging it violates Park Service rules against sporting events on public parkland. America's listening to Fox News.
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6: The Stark County Public Library has announced a free dinosaur encounter to take place at Knox Elementary School tomorrow, Tuesday, June 9th. I'm Becca Shepherd for Stark County Family Dentistry from the WKVI Information Center. Fellow Rex Express Dinosaur Encounter Troupe will be performing the Dinosaur Extravaganza from 1 to 2 p.m. Central Time tomorrow at the Knox Elementary School Gym. Attendees to this free event will be able to meet and interact with lifelike dinosaurs while learning educational facts about them. Those wishing to see the show should go to Knox Elementary School Gym using the door number 1 entrance. The show is open to the public and free for all ages. The Stark County Coroner's Office shared its statistics for the month of May with WKVI. According to the information shared on Saturday, as of May 31st of this year, the coroner's office has taken on a total of 37 cases in 2026 so far. During the month of May, there were 7 calls. 2 were ruled as natural causes, 1 was a drug overdose, and 1 was a motor vehicle accident. At the time of the release of this information, there were still 3 pending cases from May that have not yet been completed or categorized. Other possible causes that could be listed for death include suicide, an accident or other, a homicide, or undetermined. The City of Knox has shared its schedule of events for this year's Family Fun Day. Family Fun Day is scheduled to take place Saturday, June 27th, and will be held at Wythogan Park. The day will kick off at 1 p.m. Central Time at the 4th of July Parade. At 2 p.m., gates and food vendors will open at Wythogan Park. The event will feature jam karaoke, face painting by Party Art Entertainment, and kids' games throughout the afternoon and evening. There will be a cornhole tournament at 3 p.m. with registration beginning at 2 p.m. It's a blind draw, $15 per person, with 100% payout. Boards are provided, bags are optional. There will also be a Yellow River Duck Race taking place at Shelter Number 1 in the park with a $300 first place prize, a $200 second place prize, and $100 for third place. The duck race registration also begins at 2 p.m. with the race itself to begin at 4:30 p.m. The entry fee is $5 per duck or a flock of five for $20. At 5 p.m. on the dance floor at the stage, there will be a magic show by Kalita, Master of Magic. The Pro Wrestling King will make an appearance from 6 to 8:30 p.m. and from 6 to 9 p.m. Half Track will be playing classic to current rock and roll hits. There will be helicopter rides available, giant hamster balls, a bounce house, and to celebrate our country's 250th anniversary, there will be a grand fireworks show to begin at 9:30 p.m. Central Time. The whole community is invited to attend the Family Fun Day in Wythogan Park on June 27th. Tomorrow, Tuesday, June 9th, the Stark County Park Board will hold a regular meeting. The meeting will be held at the Annex 1 building located at 53 East Mound Street in Knox at 6 p.m. Central Time. The agenda includes the approval of minutes from the May 12th regular Park Board meeting and a vote on a bid proposal for Bass Lake Campground Electric. After the superintendent's report and a financial report, along with any other business that may come before the board, the meeting will be adjourned. The public is invited to attend this meeting and are reminded that at county park board meetings, the accepted practice is to raise your hand and wait to be called on by the board president before making comments or asking questions. WKVI News and Information on the Hour is brought to you by Dr. Andrew Frazier and the staff over at Stark County Family Dentistry in Knox. 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
1: From the Tri-County Weather Center today, showers and thunderstorms around, high of 85, 60% chance of rain. More rain tonight, 60% chance of rain, and a low about 68. For Tuesday, chances showers, maybe a thunderstorm again, and it'll be 84, 70% chance of rain. Tuesday night, more rain in the forecast, and a low of 71, 60% chance. Rain on Wednesday, 30% chance, and a high of 90. To see the extended forecast, visit our website, WKVI.com. 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
8: Corn and wheat on the plus side. This is Hoosier Ag, today's Monday midday farm market update. I'm CJ Miller. After six straight days of lower crop prices, we're finally seeing some green on the screen as corn and wheat are trading upwards. We also saw heavy rains and widespread flooding last weekend across the state. We'll see how that impacts crop progress when USDA puts out its updated report this afternoon at 4 Eastern. July corn up a penny and three quarters at 419 and a quarter. September corn a penny and a half higher, 428 and a half. July soybeans, though, dropping a penny and a half this midday to 11.20. August beans a penny and a quarter lower, 11.24 and three quarters. But July wheat climbing 6.5 cents to 5.86 and a half. August live cattle down $1.95 to $239.70. And July lean hogs 7 cents higher at 98.87. I'm CJ Miller, Hoosier Ag Today, Indiana's Farm Network.
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10: 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Call with questions 574-566-2113. Mixed bag in the marketplace today. Beans are down. Bean meal down again. Corn is up a couple of pennies. Wheat actually leading the charge to the upside. Crop progress report coming out later today. Not expected to show anything dramatic on any improvement side for wheat. However, we should be seeing slightly better numbers on crop progress or crop conditions, at least corn and beans on that side. So we'll wait and see there. Otherwise, geopolitical risks are still in the marketplace. Crude oil's up about $2 a barrel after Iran and Israel trade shots back and forth. Sounds like those festivities are winding down right now. We'll see whether they get back up. Open interest data for last Friday shows a big jump in corn open interest while beans fell. I'm Ryan Martin.
1: This is Hoosier Ag Today's Monday Farm Market Preview. A lot of liquidation last week. Brian Basting is here from Advanced Trading. What factors, Brian, might influence market direction this week?
11: Thanks for having me, Andy. I think we'll look at weekend rainfall totals here. A bit dry across some areas of northern Illinois, southern Wisconsin. See if those areas got some rain. We'll look at the crop condition ratings here. Monday afternoon, 4 p.m. Eastern time there. Take a look and see if those continue to show solid gains. And then we'll look at geopolitical developments, Andy. You can't avoid that. And we'll look at what's happening, of course, in the Middle East. We'll look at what's happening in Russia, Ukraine. I think all those things will be important. And then on Thursday this week, Andy, at noon Eastern time, we'll have the monthly supply demand report. I think we're going to see some positioning ahead of that report. And USDA will give us updated projections of supply and demand worldwide.
1: That's Brian Basting, and I'm Andy Eubank. Hoosier Ag Today, Indiana's Farm Network.
12: This is a Bloomberg Money Minute. Home sales rose higher in May. That's thanks to a strong U.S. labor market and because mortgage rates in April dipped lower before they rose again the following month. Now, Redfin says that in May, existing home sales rose nearly 3% from May of last year, reaching the highest level in more than 3.5 years. Friday's big sell-off on Wall Street is behind us, at least for now. A lot of investors are buying up beaten-down shares, giving the tech sector a boost today. Right now, we have the Dow up just a small fraction. The tech-heavy Nasdaq, though, up nearly 1.5%. The S&P up 0.75%, and oil 1% higher, above $91 a barrel. Shares of the computer chip maker Micron Technologies up 10.5% after tumbling 13% on Friday's tech-led sell-off. And the Trump administration now urging NATO allies to use defense spending money to replace computer networking components made by China's Huawei Technologies. That's on concerns about them being a security risk. Tom Busby, Bloomberg Radio.
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0: I'm John Tesh. What is this place? This is the place where you can solve your money problems, your family issues. You can lose 10 pounds here. The 411, so your life doesn't become a 911. My name is John Tesh. Welcome to Intelligence for Your Life on the radio, the John Tesh Radio Show. Let's start off with coffee. Always start with coffee, right? So do you know someone who, listen, iced coffee is great in the summertime, but do you know somebody who always orders the iced coffee even in the dead of winter? Apparently there's a psychological reason why iced coffee lovers can't give it up even in cold weather, so let's take a look at this. Apparently the simplest answer is it's routine. Psychologist Dr. Deborah Gilman says, as with a lot of routines, once they're formed, it becomes ingrained. Yes, so daily iced coffee drinkers, they stick with it simply out of habit, because making the same decision every day saves mental energy for other tasks and decisions. We've talked about this. Routines are awesome. They provide a sense of stability in an otherwise unpredictable world, and knowing what to expect is going to make you feel more secure and less anxious. Here's another reason some people prefer iced coffee. The flavor is less intense. The hotter the coffee, the stronger the flavor, which is why I like it that way. Heat, high heat, opens up temperature-sensitive proteins on our taste buds. Cold drinks also make people feel alert and refreshed on top of the boost from caffeine, whereas hot beverages make us feel more relaxed. So what do you think? Iced coffee or regular hot coffee, black coffee? Let me know. John@Tesh.com.
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0: www.tesh.com is where you can send me an email. Thousands do every week. We would love to hear from you.
1: Well, it's time, finally, to embrace our to-do list because it could make the difference between achieving our goals or not, according to Sam Gilbert, a neuroscience professor at University College London. He says, no matter how important we think a goal is, one of the top reasons we may never achieve it is that we'll simply forget about it. In fact, research shows a whopping 70% of our daily memory lapses involve forgetting our intentions, as in the things we meant to do. And that's where using reminders can help, because they literally offload your goals and intentions in a way that frees up more brain power to actually focus on getting things done. A study from Stony Brook University found that people who regularly write down reminders do achieve more goals than those who don't. And researchers say one reason is that a reminder offers a positive way of telling yourself, you can do this, you just need a little nudge. And the more specific your reminder, the better, by the way.
2: Intelligence for your life.
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0: He's here on Vinyl Gold, 99.3 WKVI. Because I love
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0: All right, if you're single and looking for love, no matter how old or young you are, we now know the top words to put on your dating profile to attract the most matches. Are you ready? Women, like men that mention family and dogs, it makes a man seem like a stable potential partner who's interested in something besides himself. So which words do the experts say men respond to most on a woman's profile? Love, coffee, beer, and foodie all made the list. And the folks who track dating apps tell us that 87% of users will swipe right if a person's bio is funny, if their profile is funny. And the profile bios that work best are short and snappy and right around 20 words. You're welcome.
1: IFYL. The intelligence for your life.

0: Hey, right now, let's highlight some events on WKBI's community calendar. June 13th is Pulaski County's Resource Fair. Yeah, it is going to be held in conjunction with the Farmers Market there. Community Connections Fair brings together nonprofits and community organizations from across the county in a shared effort to make local resources more visible, accessible, and help residents become more connected. We'll be having a spotlight interview with the organization organizers this week here on Local Community Radio. Also, what's coming up? How about the Battle of the Bands this weekend, Wythogan Park. Yeah, it's the third annual one. It's a fun event hosted by Jolly Roger. The North Judson Men Festival's complete front page schedule of events, along with downloadable copies of the green paper on WKBI's community calendar. Find out all about it there. The Stark County 4-H Fair schedule of events, including a big midweek circus. Yeah, Cincinnati Circus Company is coming to the fair at the entertainment field. That will be held with shows times at 4 o'clock, 6 o'clock, and 8 o'clock, and it's free to the public. How about that? And the Pulaski County 4-H Fair is coming up as well the following week. Looking forward to broadcasting there from the fair. A lot of events going on. Check them all out on WKVI's community calendar. Another event to let you know about, Pulaski Memorial Hospital is sponsoring a cancer survivor walk that takes place on Sunday, June 28th at the Winnemac Eagles. All the information is on the calendar, and they'll be recognizing and remembering those who've suffered this terrible disease. Parkview Haven's Summer Market is coming up on July 11th. We'll tell you more about that as we get closer. Okay, that's Community Calendar brought to us by the Papa. Papa Farm Pizza. Catch that wood-fired pizza truck out at an event near you. A lot of fairs and festivals, of course. They're going to be at Mint Fest. They're going to be at Stark County 4-H Fair, too. Okay, Community Calendar brought to us by Pizza Worth Driving For, 772-5888. The restaurant location, downtown Knox, opens daily, starting Tuesday through Saturday at 3 p.m.
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0: Hey, congratulations to this week's Zingo Gas Card winners, Lori Kraft and Gwen King. Yeah, Rich was sick last week, so I missed a few things. But anyway, we're making up for it today. Lori Kraft and Gwen King, courtesy of Zingo Express, your BP connection right here in K-Town. Gas, convenience store items, Burger King, and a lot more. And we want to thank them for being sports sponsors here on WKVI Radio for decades. It is our friends at Zingo Express right here in K-Town. Our community hospital, Pulaski Memorial Hospital. 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Hospital CEO Steve Jarosinski is here talking about the six clinic locations throughout the WKVI listening area.
2: Yeah, we've got obviously our primary location here in Winnemac, the Winnemac MOB, which is our busiest. 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And then Monterey is a smaller clinic, a grant-funded clinic, technically not what we classify as a rural health clinic, but we have Adam Van Meter is our nurse practitioner there and does a great job for that community.
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0: 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I've been surfing here since I was a kid. Now, seeing my grandson out on the water, it means everything to me. Watching him and taking in the blue waves, the sea breeze, the blurry horizon.
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1: Fox News, I'm Gianna Gelosi. Security is tight around New York's Madison Square Garden. It is game three of the NBA Finals tonight, and President Trump is going to be there to watch. Secret Service Special Agent in Charge, Matt McCool.
2: Secret Service's focus is straightforward: to ensure everyone attending the game can enjoy the game and have a safe experience while we carry out our responsibility to protect the President of the United States.
1: Now, there was a stabbing spree on the train station below Madison Square Garden, Penn Station, last night. Six people hospitalized, including the suspect. Iran and Israel said that they were going to wind down an overnight military escalation.
3: These were the first such attacks between the two countries since a ceasefire was declared 2 months ago. Iran warns it'll restart its offensive if Israel continues attacks against Hezbollah.
1: That's Fox's Jonathan Savage. President Trump urged both sides to calm down. 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
0: On a Tri-County Weather Center today, showers and thunderstorms around, high of 85, 60% chance of rain. More rain tonight, 60% chance of rain, and a low about 68. For Tuesday, chances showers, maybe a thunderstorm again, and it'll be 84, 70% chance of rain. Tuesday night, more rain in the forecast and a low of 71, 60% chance. Rain on Wednesday, 30% chance and a high of 90. To see the extended forecast, visit our website, WKVI.

0: 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All the information you need to live your life a whole lot better. We're coming back with more.
1: All right, here we go from our health and wellness files on the John Tesh Radio program. If you are a coffee lover and you want to make it the healthiest it can be, then experts say use a filter. Turns out filtered coffee is healthier than unfiltered. This is according to the European Journal of Preventive Cardiology in their study. In fact, they say making that one change to the brewing process will help coffee drinkers live longer. How about that? A study found that people who drank coffee that passed through a paper filter had lower rates of death from heart disease than those who drank it unfiltered. Why? Because the filter, it catches cholesterol-raising chemicals and particles in the coffee. And there are about 30 times more compounds in unfiltered brewed coffee than filtered coffee. But the filter still allows antioxidants to pass through. Also, listen, hot coffee has more antioxidants than cold brewed coffee. It's because the high brewing temperature helps release more of them from the grounds.
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0: I'm John Tesh. We're coming back with all the information you need to live a better life.
1: Time for some great workplace intel. The latest Future of Jobs report found that today's employers are more likely to value your social skills than your technical abilities, because how well you work with others socially is a much better predictor of your future success. Here are some of the top social skills to focus on at work. First, flexibility, where you never say things like, "Nah, it's not my job," or "That's not how we did things before." Instead, leadership coach Marcel Schwantes says employees should show a willingness to adapt and help out whenever needed, and highlight times when you've done that on your resume, because every company's needs are going to change over time. Also, show empathy at work. The thinking is that when you regularly show you care about your coworkers and understand their needs, they'll be more likely to want to work with you, and bosses are more likely to hire and keep strong team players.
2: Now that's intelligence for your life.
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0: Oh, look at us. It's time for the knitting report. Next time you see somebody knitting, don't bother asking them what they're making, because for a growing number of people, knitting is not just about the end result. It's about calming the mind. In fact, according to the Craft Yarn Council, a whopping 94% of knitters say they do it as a form of self-care. So a growing number of businesses are now highlighting the stress-busting benefits of knitting. For example, a company called Heart Knit offers, quote, mindful knitting workshops, where the goal is to turn off your smartphone and focus on relaxing through knitting rather than executing perfect stitches. Also, a website called KnitOM offers a 30-day commit to knit challenge, and each day participants receive email reminders encouraging them to knit after trying new meditation techniques. According to psychiatrist Dr. Carrie Barron, knitting has become an ideal way to achieve what she calls evenly hovering attention. It's when we zone out mentally while performing routine tasks. And people in an evenly hovering state of mind, they tend to be happier and have lower blood pressure than people focused on knitting perfectly.
1: Tell us what you think. Facebook.com/John Tesh.

0: right now, let's highlight some events on WKBI's community calendar. June 13th is Pulaski County's Resource Fair. Yeah, it is going to be held in conjunction with the Farmers Market there. The Community Connections Fair brings together nonprofits and community organizations from across the county in a shared effort to make local resources more visible, accessible, and help residents become more connected. We'll be having a spotlight interview with the organization organizers this week here on Local Community Radio. Also, what's coming up? How about the Battle of the Bands this weekend, Wythogan Park? Yeah, it's the third annual one. It's a fun event hosted by Jolly Roger. The North Judson Men Festival's complete front page schedule of events, along with downloadable copies of the green paper on WKVI's community calendar. Find out all about it there. The Stark County 4-H Fair schedule of events, including a big midweek circus. Yeah, Cincinnati Circus Company is coming to the fair at the entertainment field. That will be held with shows times at 4 o'clock, 6 o'clock, and 8 o'clock, and it's free to the public. How about that? And the Pulaski County 4-H Fair is coming up as well the following week. Looking forward to broadcasting there from the fair. A lot of events going on. Check them all out on WKVI's community calendar. Another event to let you know about, Pulaski Memorial Hospital is sponsoring a cancer survivor walk that takes place on Sunday, June 28th at the Winnemac Eagles. All the information is on the calendar, and they'll be recognizing and remembering those who've suffered this terrible disease. Parkview Haven's Summer Market is coming up on July 11th. We'll tell you more about that as we get closer. Okay, that's community calendar brought to us by the Papa. Papa Farm Pizza. Catch that wood-fired pizza truck out at an event near you. A lot of fairs and festivals, of course. They're going to be at MintFest. They're going to be at Stark County 4-H Fair, too. Okay, community calendar brought to us by Pizza Worth Driving For, 772-5888. The restaurant location, downtown Knox, opens daily, starting Tuesday through Saturday at 3 p.m.
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0: right, give sleep expert Neil, Dr. Neil Stanley says, please don't use the snooze alarm on your, phone, on your clock, whatever. I do, I know. When we hear an alarm go off while we're sleeping, it triggers the body's fight or flight response. Yes, yes, sir. And then we're flooded, he says, with cortisol, the stress hormone. So Stanley says, normally, not a big deal if you actually wake up and start your day, but if you hit snooze and drift back to sleep, you're going to get another jolt of cortisol in 9 minutes. And repeated exposure to that stress hormone can damage your cells and increase your risk for depression. Yikes.
1: Fair. All this is a good point. And we've talked about the dangers and the negative side effects of the snooze button a lot of times. You're much better off setting your alarm at the absolute last moment you can get out of bed and just getting out of bed when it happens. Yep. However, I'm not going to stop using my snooze. I can't help it.
0: How many times do you do it?
1: Maybe two, three, five times. I don't know. Yeah. Sometimes you're so tired in the morning, the snooze button goes off, the alarm goes off.
0: On your phone or an alarm?
1: I use a phone. I use my phone as my alarm clock. I sleep with my phone next to my bed. We talk about how bad that is for us. I still do it.
0: Yeah.
1: And I still hit the snooze button. I can't help it. I'm tired. The last thing I want to do is actually get out of bed. I go, if the alarm goes off in 8 minutes, I'll still be okay. So I do it, and then I roll over, and I go back to sleep. And I know how bad it is for me. I wake up super groggy. But no matter how many times we tell you how bad it is for us, I can't stop.
0: Yeah, I know. It's the same thing with me. I have a vibrating watch.
1: Yeah.
0: And I forget.
1: It must scare you.
0: It's like, oh my gosh, somebody's in the bed with me. Humming on my wrist.
1: Some kind of spider, giant spider on my wrist.
0: Get up. All your favorite music plus intelligence for your life. 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We'll be back with more of the same in moments.

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1: ball games,
0: and maybe enjoying some time on the water.
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3: Fox News, I'm Therese Crowley. President Trump's priority today, urging Iran and Israel to stop shooting at each other so he can get the Iran peace deal back on track. Tonight, going to the Knicks Game 3 against the Spurs at Madison Square Garden, despite a mass stabbing at Penn Station under the Garden last night that injured five people.
4: There will unfortunately be no watch party outside of Madison Square Garden for Game 3 of the finals, and no access to the immediate vicinity of MSG without an authorized reason to be there.
3: New York Police Commissioner Jessica Tisch protecting the venue along with Secret Service, drones, counter-drone technology, specialized tactical teams, all they say so fans can be safe and enjoy the game while they protect the president. And a congressional report accuses the NFL of violating its antitrust exemption, forcing fans to pay to stream games that used to be free. 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
2: From the Tri-County Weather Center today, showers and thunderstorms around, high of 85, 60% chance of rain. More rain tonight, 60% chance of rain, and a low about 68. For Tuesday, chances showers, maybe a thunderstorm again, and it'll be 84, 70% chance of rain. Tuesday night, more rain in the forecast, and a low of 71, 60% chance. Rain on Wednesday, 30% chance, and a high of 90. To see the extended forecast, visit our website, WKVI.com.

0: 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I've been trying to figure out how to do this for years, and now we have the answer. Here is how to get more energy without caffeine. Here are a couple of tips from psychologist, rather physiologist, Dr. Michael Joyner from the Mayo Clinic. Number one, chew mint gum or have a mint. It turns out the scent of mint decreases fatigue and the flavor increases alertness. And then focus on your breathing and keep it steady. So 3 seconds inhaling, 3 seconds exhaling, slowly. Establishing a steady breathing rhythm helps improve focus. If you're running, it can make the effort feel easier. 3 seconds inhaling, 3 seconds exhaling. And then try drinking some plain, very cold water. It stimulates the nervous system and increases energy. How to get more energy without caffeine. You can add the caffeine later if you want.
1: Now that's intelligence for your life.
0: Just ahead, have you caught it yet? I have. It's hurry sickness. And we now know what this does to our risk for disease. The latest on hurry sickness is up next.
2: 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We're coming back.

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1: Welcome back to Intelligence for Your Life. I am going to help save your life by making you more patient. Listen to this. Experts say impatient people are at a much higher risk of heart disease and hypertension than those who are more laid back. Psychologists are now calling this time urgency impatience, or hurry sickness, a chronic sense of time pressure. It's become an epidemic in North America. Who gets this? Me. People like me. It's also the person who can't stop pushing the elevator button to hurry it up, or who gets exasperated when a Google search takes longer than 3 seconds. But we now know that people with this time urgency impatience, or hurry sickness, they put a huge strain on their heart. Constant impatience leads to irritability and anger. You know the feeling, the daily rush and panic. It floods our body and brain with these stress hormones. It raises our blood pressure. And when you're constantly impatient, your brain reacts like every minute is an emergency. I know that you know the feeling. I don't have a generic solution for you on this because we are all so different, but time urgency really became a crucial decision for me because my blood pressure numbers started creeping up. Meditation has helped me, and especially journaling. Now, when I started writing down everything I was doing each day, I realized that this hurry sickness I was feeling from my email alerts was the big problem. So now I have intentionally created long periods during the day where my email is shut off. I hope you don't have hurry sickness. It's a bad deal.
2: Intelligence for your life.
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3: 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Don't miss a second of it. We'll be right back.

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0: Not only do we have the Beatles, but we have John.
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So I'm sure you believe this instinctively, but now there's more data supporting it when it comes to first impressions. Psychologist Dr. Phil McLear now says our voice absolutely carries just as much weight as our looks. In fact, according to the Journal of Voice, when we hear someone speak, the first thing we do is form an opinion about them. Whatever comes out of our mouth, the first thing. Here's how to use your voice to your advantage. First, pay attention to the pitch of your voice. When we're in a tense situation, like a job interview, stress will tighten our vocal cords, making it come out strained and squeaky. So Dr. McLear recommends warming up your vocal cords by humming. The sound you hear when you hum happens to be the natural pitch of your voice when you're relaxed. Try that before heading into a stressful situation. And then you're going to sound more likable. I know this sounds goofy, but I do it all the time. Can't go overboard with it, but it does work. You're going to sound more likable if you smile when you speak, even on the phone. So smiling will raise your soft palate, making the sound waves we produce more fluid. That makes your voice sound warm and friendly.

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0: Hey, right now it's time to take a look at WKVI's community calendar on our website. Of course, I work really hard to try to keep the website on our community calendar page updated with everything that is current. Lucky Clover's 4-H Club meeting this Thursday, the 11th, at Wythogan Park at 3:15. Anyone interested in finding out more about 4-H, you're also welcome to attend as well. Pulaski County will have a resource fair on the 13th. What happens when a community decides to work together differently using what it already has and learning as it goes? Well, residents are invited to answer that question in action at the Pulaski Community Connections Resource Fair. It's held alongside Pulaski County Farmers Market on Main Street this coming Saturday, the 13th, from 9 a.m. to noon Eastern Time. All the information is there on WKVI's community calendar about nonprofits and community organizations that are coming together across the county in this shared effort. Check it all out on the calendar. What else is going on? How about this Saturday's Battle of the Bands and Street Freaks car event? Yeah, car show event at Wythogan Park. It's going to be a big weekend, of course. The Battle of the Bands hosted by Jolly Roger. I'll span for that. Starting June 15th through the 19th, the Lutheran Church here in Knox, our Redeemer Lutheran, will be holding their Lava Lava Luau Bible School. It's VBS time. That'll be starting on the 15th. The QR code there is to sign up. Different days, they'll be focusing on different biblical teachings. Of course, our Redeemer Lutheran Church right here in Knox. The big news, the Mint Festival's coming up. You're hearing folks from the Mint Festival, a complete schedule of events on the community calendar, along with the Stark County 4-H Fair. Yeah, it's a fun event this year. They've got a circus coming. It's free to the community. The circus is on Wednesday of the fair week, June 20th through the 26th here in Stark County. June 20th also, Waste Tire Amnesty Day, sponsored by the Stark County Environmental Management District. The complete list is there of restrictions and what you may bring to this event, 772-4401 for more information. June 26th kicks off the Pulaski County 4-H Fair. It's always a great time seeing the kids and the adults that work so hard for the fair events. Then June 27th, Family Fun Day at Wythogan Park in the city of Knox. Yeah, that's fireworks day. That's parade day. That is food truck day. A lot going on, and it's all on WKVI's community calendar. Okay, it's brought to us on air by The Papa. It is Papa Farm Pizza downtown Knox. It is pizza worth driving for, 772-5888. They are open Tuesday through Saturday at 3 p.m.
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11: Oh, yeah.
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11: This is, I mean, look, and after dinner too. So we you know, we recommend all this stuff, but this is why people in those really walkable European cities are in great shape. It's also why people in New York are in, nobody drives to dinner if you live in New York City. 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
4: Fox News. I'm Therese Crowley. President Trump's priority today, urging Iran and Israel to stop shooting at each other so he can get the Iran peace deal back on track. Tonight, going to the Knicks game 3 against the Spurs at Madison Square Garden, despite a mass stabbing at Penn Station under the Garden last night that injured 5 people.
5: There will unfortunately be no watch party outside of Madison Square Garden for game 3 of the finals, and no access to the immediate vicinity of MSG without an authorized reason to be there.
4: New York Police Commissioner Jessica Tisch protecting the venue along with Secret Service, drones, counter-drone technology, specialized tactical teams, all they say so fans can be safe and enjoy the game while they protect the president. And a congressional report accuses the NFL of violating its antitrust exemption, forcing fans to pay to stream games that used to be free. America's listening to Fox.
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3: From the Tri-County Weather Center today, showers and thunderstorms around, high of 85, 60% chance of rain. More rain tonight, 60% chance of rain, and a low about 68. For Tuesday, chances showers, maybe a thunderstorm again, and it'll be 84, 70% chance of rain. Tuesday night, more rain in the forecast, and a low of 71, 60% chance. Rain on Wednesday, 30% chance, and a high of 90. To see the extended forecast, visit our website, WKVI.com.
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8: Thank you for having me.
7: Well, let's talk about the Mint Fest. What's your involvement and what do you want to share with us today and let our listeners know about?
8: So my husband and I started helping with the festival a couple of years ago, just using our expertise, going out at the different vendor events that we travel to and asking vendors if they'd like to participate and that kind of thing. So that's how we got involved, since we do see so many people throughout the season. So we've been able to get a lot of new vendors that way.
7: Well, your truck shows up at a lot of events. What gave you guys the desire to get into this?
8: Into the food truck business, it was a fluke, to be honest. It's not something that we had planned. A family friend of ours, they were selling the elephant ear business, and they asked if we would be interested because they were older and they thought that, you know, a younger couple would take over and do well. And so that's how it turned into a family business. Our kids were younger and now they're all grown and married and we have grandkids now. So it's kind of a family affair.
7: Well, and too, by you being at the different various events, you get connected with all these other vendors, right?
8: Yes, yes. It's definitely helped quite a bit.
7: All right. What can folks look forward to at the Mint Festival? I know you probably can't name every vendor that's going to be there, but a lot of good food always at the Mint Festival.
8: There's always a lot of good food locally and, you know, new people coming in from out of town. But altogether, we have over 90 booths at the festival, and that includes food and crafts. So you can find, obviously, Papa Farm Pizza is going to be there and Darlene's, and then we've got Hot Wisconsin Cheese, Pierogies, new this year, which we're really excited for, some friends that we had met along the way, Tom's Tasty Taters and Walleye Fish Sandwiches. That's exciting. And then as far as the craft vendors go, I mean, there's something for everyone. Going from jams and jellies, dips, Norwex cleaning products, to handcrafted clothing, wreaths, custom wreaths that people make, you name it, there's all kinds of stuff.
7: Well, last year's layout of the festival, I was so impressed on how it was put together and all sort of centralized around Norwegian Field.
8: Yes, we did bring that back together. It was a labor of love, and a lot of volunteers came together to make that happen. It wasn't just a set, you know, few people. It was a huge labor of love from everybody. But we've had a lot of feedback of, you know, people that like that it's closer, they don't have to walk as far, and, you know, oh, I never made it over to that part of, you know, the festival because it was just too far, things like that. So it helped out with that a lot.
7: Well, it's good stuff for the community, 49 years now, and appreciate your involvement with it, because it takes a community to pull off something like this. Nobody can do this single-handed, that's for sure.
8: It absolutely does. And if anyone ever had thought about, you know, wanting to volunteer, we take all kinds of volunteers. And maybe you don't have time the whole season, but, you know, you can participate here and there. There is a spot for everyone.
7: It's Chrissy Scutchfield today here. Of course, you see their truck at many different events throughout the area and beyond. But we're talking today Mint Festival and their family's involvement. Chrissy, thanks so much for your time.
8: We appreciate it. Thank you, Rich.
7: It's a Mint Festival moment on your local community radio station.

Welcome to Monday. I know, we got rain in the forecast. Today, tomorrow, Wednesday. And, you know, it's pretty well up there. I don't mind it. It's the humidity it's going to get me. We're also got 90 coming up. We'll talk more about the weather a little bit later on. National Day, it's kind of boring today. National Best Friends Day. I know it's not boring, but I mean is there's not a lot of things on it today. Today's National Best Friends Day. And then after that is National Upsy Daisy Day. And then National Name Your Poison Day. So there you go. That's also National Little League Week. And for the month, National Safety Month. So there you go. We'll talk a little bit about that. Plus, I got some cool other things that I'm not really sure that I agree on. You might agree with me on it, but we'll see. It's all coming up.

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Now, as I have found out as I've gotten older, that my nightlife has changed. And what I mean by that is that, well, I mean, in my early 20s, I should say 21 to maybe 23. Yeah, I did that where I stayed up, you know, 3-4 o'clock in the morning, went home, showered, got something to eat, went to work. And I felt fine. Now, if I'm looking at anything past, 11:30, it hurts. Even if I'm at home. But that's the way it is. They came across this. Researchers found out that the age when people start preferring sleep to partying all night. Now, I wouldn't call I was partying all night. I mean, I worked at places that partied all night. I wasn't one of the partiers. I was party to the partier. I was, you know, bar back, and I worked and cleaned the floors, DJed, things like that. I wasn't one of those guys that, you know, like, woo, until 4 a.m. No, that wasn't me. So I found out that they say the age is 32. When people start saying, you know what? No, I think I'm just going to sit in. Don't think I'm going to go out. 47, the people said, nope, they want to do something else, like sit around and watch TV. They don't go out after 9 o'clock. They're in by 9. Now, you know, well, before they would start going out at 9. Now they're in by 9. And then it changes to about 7:30. Okay. I can see that. I never was one of those. I knew people like that. A lot of them, you know, I knew. And, man, they could just keep going. Professionals. I am not. My idea of going out with my wife and or friend or friends is when we do have a free time is early dinner and then home by 7:30. Yes, I know. We're boring. Now, if we go see a movie, it's a little different. I like to go to afternoon matinees on a Sunday. A little less people there. I'm not a big crowd person. But, yeah, there you go. So 32 is the age. What was the year you decided to, you know what, that's my big plans are being home by 7:30.

0: Hey, right now it's time to take a look at WKVI's community calendar on our website. Of course, I work really hard to try to keep the website on our community calendar page updated with everything that is current. Lucky Clover's 4-H Club meeting this Thursday, the 11th, at Wythogan Park at 3:15. Anyone interested in finding out more about 4-H, you're also welcome to attend as well. Pulaski County will have a resource fair on the 13th. What happens when a community decides to work together differently using what it already has and learning as it goes? Well, residents are invited to answer that question in action at the Pulaski Community Connections Resource Fair. It's held alongside Pulaski County Farmers Market on Main Street this coming Saturday, the 13th, from 9 a.m. to noon Eastern Time. All the information is there on WKVI's community calendar about nonprofits and community organizations that are coming together across the county in this shared effort. Check it all out on the calendar. What else is going on? How about this Saturday's Battle of the Bands and Street Freaks car event? Yeah, car show event at Wythogan Park. It's going to be a big weekend, of course. The Battle of the Bands hosted by Jolly Roger. I'll span for that. Starting June 15th through the 19th, the Lutheran Church here in Knox, our Redeemer Lutheran, will be holding their Lava Lava Luau Bible School. It's VBS time. That'll be starting on the 15th. The QR code there is to sign up. Different days, they'll be focusing on different biblical teachings. Of course, our Redeemer Lutheran Church right here in Knox. The big news, the Mint Festival's coming up. You're hearing folks from the Mint Festival, a complete schedule of events on the community calendar, along with the Stark County 4-H Fair. Yeah, it's a fun event this year. They've got a circus coming. It's free to the community. The circus is on Wednesday of the fair week, June 20th through the 26th here in Stark County. June 20th also, Waste Tire Amnesty Day, sponsored by the Stark County Environmental Management District. The complete list is there of restrictions and what you may bring to this event. 772-4401 for more information. June 26th kicks off the Pulaski County 4-H Fair. It's always a great time seeing the kids and the adults that work so hard for the fair events. Then June 27th, Family Fun Day at Wythogan Park in the city of Knox. Yeah, that's fireworks day. That's parade day. That is food truck day. A lot going on, and it's all on WKVI's community calendar. Okay, it's brought to us on air by The Papa. It is Papa Farm Pizza downtown Knox. It is pizza we're driving for, 772-5888. They are open Tuesday through Saturday at 3 p.m.
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7: Fox News, I'm Tom Graham. Ballot counting continues in California. Incumbent Los Angeles Mayor Karen Bass appears poised to move into the general election after last week's primary. Republican Spencer Pratt appears to have fallen from second place to third in his bid for mayor. Fox's Matt Finn.
8: The latest ballot dumps pushed progressive councilwoman Nithya Raman past Spencer Pratt by just a few thousand votes.
7: Only the top two vote-getters advance. Security tightening in New York's famed Madison Square Garden ahead of President Trump's arrival this evening as the Knicks take on the Spurs Game 3 NBA Finals.
9: The NYPD and Secret Service said everything from SWAT teams to counter-drone technology will be used to keep everyone, including the president, safe.
7: Fox's CB Cotton. Six people were stabbed Sunday night at Penn Station below the Garden. 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
6: From the Tri-County Weather Center today, showers and thunderstorms around, high of 85, 60% chance of rain. More rain tonight, 60% chance of rain, and a low about 68. For Tuesday, chances showers, maybe a thunderstorm again, and it'll be 84, 70% chance of rain. Tuesday night, more rain in the forecast, and a low of 71, 60% chance. Rain on Wednesday, 30% chance, and a high of 90. To see the extended forecast, visit our website, WKVI.com.

gotten older, I'm starting to find all these things now that keep calling me old. And here's, this list came out, bands that are now considered dad rock. Now, I'm more grandpa rock, but dad rock, yeah. And I was thinking about this the other day. I was playing, I've got playlists in my phone. When I'm at work here, you know, we listen to the radio here, you know, and then, you know, when I'm elsewhere at the restaurant or something, I've got a playlist I play there. But here are bands now that are considered dad rock. I don't know how you feel about this, but here we go. Number 10 was Weezer. Number 9 was The Offspring. 8, Linkin Park. Number 7 was Korn. Spelt with a K, people. Number 6, Incubus. 5, Green Day. 4, Foo Fighters. Fallout Boy comes in at number 3. Creed at number 2. Yeah, Creed. And the number 1 dad rock group out there still, Blink 182. Now, if all these got together and they did a concert, I would be the first in line. I don't consider them. Well, you know what? Start looking at this stuff here, and I think they're almost classic. Anything over 20 years old. These guys were in the 90s? Yeah. Okay. All right, I officially feel old.

0: How about the Bobs? Dylan. 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
0: Bloom.
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0: Vinyl Gold, WKVI.
4: Mom?
5: Yes? 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

today is Name Your Poison Day. And, yeah, it's what you think. It's an alcohol-related one here. But I was just curious to kind of see, you know, what they actually meant by this. So while you nominate your poison, harkens back to the early days of the temperance movement. The phrase seems to have been used mostly to describe the actions of ordering the drink. Back in 1914, the mayor in Ohio, New Bavaria, Ohio, proposed a law requiring all drinkers to apply for drinking license. All right, the phrase was popular then. The phrase comes in many forms. Pick, choose, or name, and of course, nominate your poison. Okay. Sounds like something, you know. And it's a lighthearted way to make people choose. The term seemed to have started around the mid-1800s as a way for patrons to refer to ordering a drink. Phrases like, what's your poison, pick your poison, were among the variations terms. And I would imagine, though, back in the mid-1800s, it probably was poison. It wasn't as, you know, now it's like, okay, I want to do a little bit of, let's do some bourbon. You know, back in the 1800s, yeah, I but imagine it probably was closer to poison as it is, it has been a lot better now. But yeah, there you go. And I'm reading through this trying to see something else, and nope, that's it. That's exactly what it is. Choose your poison, exactly what it is. Started back in the mid-1800s, and they did find a publication that had a naming your poison was found in March 24th, 1864 edition of the Daily National Republican in Washington, D.C., the latest fashion in Washington is asking a party what they will take to drink is, please nominate your poison, gentlemen. Huh. They found out that this term came in 1867 to folks in Indiana. That's where it came from. That's what they're saying. So there you go, Indiana. Good job.

0: 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Here's the voice of Five Star, Lenny D, with more.
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0: Hey, right now, let's highlight some events on WKBI's community calendar. June 13th is Pulaski County's Resource Fair. Yeah, it is going to be held in conjunction with the Farmers Market there. The Community Connections Fair brings together nonprofits and community organizations from across the county in a shared effort to make local resources more visible, accessible, and help residents become more connected. We'll be having a spotlight interview with the organization organizers this week here on Local Community Radio. Also, what's coming up? How about the Battle of the Bands this weekend, Wythogan Park. Yeah, it's the third annual one. It's a fun event hosted by Jolly Roger. The North Judson Men Festival's complete front page schedule of events, along with downloadable copies of the green paper on WKVI's community calendar. Find out all about it there. The Stark County 4-H Fair schedule of events, including a big midweek circus. Yeah, Cincinnati Circus Company is coming to the fair at the entertainment field that will be held with shows times at 4 o'clock, 6 o'clock, and 8 o'clock, and it's free to the public. How about that? And the Pulaski County 4-H Fair is coming up as well the following week. Looking forward to broadcasting there from the fair. A lot of events going on. Check them all out on WKVI's community calendar. Another event to let you know about, Pulaski Memorial Hospital is sponsoring a cancer survivor walk that takes place on Sunday, June 28th at the Winnemac Eagles. All the information is on the calendar, and they'll be recognizing and remembering those who've suffered this terrible disease. Parkview Haven's Summer Market is coming up on July 11th. We'll tell you more about that as we get closer. Okay, that's community calendar brought to us by the Papa. Papa Farm Pizza. Catch that wood-fired pizza truck out at an event near you. A lot of fairs and festivals, of course. They're going to be at Mint Fest. They're going to be at Stark County 4-H Fair, too. Okay, community calendar brought to us by Pizza Worth Driving for, 772-5888. The restaurant location downtown Knox opens daily starting Tuesday through Saturday at 3 p.m.
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4: Fox News, I'm Tom Graham. Ballot counting continues in California. Incumbent Los Angeles Mayor Karen Bass appears poised to move into the general election after last week's primary. Republican Spencer Pratt appears to have fallen from second place to third in his bid for mayor. Fox's Matt Finn.
5: The latest ballot dumps pushed progressive councilwoman Nithya Raman past Spencer Pratt by just a few thousand votes.
4: Only the top two vote-getters advance. Security tightening in New York's famed Madison Square Garden ahead of President Trump's arrival this evening as the Knicks take on the Spurs Game 3 NBA Finals.
6: The NYPD and Secret Service said everything from SWAT teams to counter-drone technology will be used to keep everyone, including the president, safe.
4: Fox's CB Cotton, six people were stabbed Sunday night at Penn Station below the Garden. 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
8: The Stark County Plan Commission will be holding a public meeting this Wednesday, June 10th. I'm Becca Shepherd for Stark County Family Dentistry from the WKVI Information Center. The meeting is scheduled to begin at 5:30 p.m. Central Time at the Annex 1 Meeting Room, located at 53 East Mound Street in Knox. Under the Old Business section of the agenda, Plan Commission will discuss multiple resolutions. Resolution 2026-PC-12 is an amendment of Article 6 regarding livestock keeping and agricultural use. Also listed under Resolution 2026-PC-12 on the agenda, the next item of discussion will be agricultural structure permit fees. An added item to the agenda under Old Business is Resolution 2026-PC-08, the fence ordinance. Plan Commission will review and explicitly define approved versus prohibited materials for fencing and establish zoning-specific standards with special focus on authorized building materials. Under the New Business section of the agenda, the Plan Commission will see a presentation on the proposed calendar year 2027 budget. Also under New Business, Plan Commission will discuss an amendment to Ordinance 2006-22 in regards to contractor registration renewal. After any staff reports, public comment, and board comment, the meeting will be adjourned. This meeting is open to the public. All interested people will have the opportunity to be heard. Written statements may be submitted up to 4 hours prior to this meeting and will be included in the official record. The Stark County Public Library has announced a free dinosaur encounter to take place at Knox Elementary School tomorrow, Tuesday, June 9th. Fellow Rex Express Dinosaur Encounter Troupe will be performing the Dinosaur Extravaganza from 1 to 2 p.m. Central Time tomorrow at the Knox Elementary School Gym. Attendees to this free event will be able to meet and interact with lifelike dinosaurs while learning educational facts about them. Those wishing to see the show should go to Knox Elementary School Gym using the door number 1 entrance. The show is open to the public and free for all ages. A press release from the LaPorte County Sheriff's Office shares an update on Deputy Jonathan Samuelson, who was shot a few weeks ago. The release shares that after Deputy Samuelson entered the emergency department at Memorial Hospital in South Bend, he had an 8-hour surgery and was then transferred to the intensive care unit where he remained until June 4th. The release praises the team of medical professionals who tended to Samuelson during his stay, stating that they played an immeasurable role in his recovery. According to the press release, Samuelson was recently transferred to an intensive inpatient rehabilitation facility where he'll begin participating in several hours of therapy each day, 5 to 6 days a week. You can find the full press release detailing Deputy Samuelson's healing journey online at WKVI.com. The Winnemac Town Council will be holding a regular meeting this evening, Monday, June 8th. The meeting is scheduled to begin at 6 p.m. Eastern Time and will take place at the Winnemac Utilities Complex, which is located at 623 West 11th Street in Winnemac. After the meeting is called to order, there will be a section of the meeting for public input. Counselors will hear from the sheriff in regards to animal control and will hear some concerns from Mr. Al Brayfogle. Under administrative matters, the council will vote on the approval for minutes, payroll claims, and vouchers. They will hear reports from various superintendents and managers, including the town manager. The clerk treasurer will provide a report, including discussions on an ordinance permitting adjustments to water and sewer bills, and discussion on an amendment to a salary ordinance. The council will also hear their first quarter council report. After any other old or new business that may come before the board, the meeting will be adjourned. The public is invited to attend this meeting. WKVI News and Information on the Hour is brought to you by Dr. Andrew Frazier and the staff over at Stark County Family Dentistry in Knox, now in their location on Highway 35 next to First Source Bank. 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I'm Becca Shepherd from the WKVI Information Center. 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
3: From the Tri-County Weather Center today, showers and thunderstorms around, high of 85, 60% chance of rain. More rain tonight, 60% chance of rain, and a low about 68. For Tuesday, chances showers, maybe a thunderstorm again, and it'll be 84, 70% chance of rain. Tuesday night, more rain in the forecast and a low of 71, 60% chance. Rain on Wednesday, 30% chance and a high of 90. To see the extended forecast, visit our website, WKVI.com. 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
10: Corn and wheat on the plus side. This is Hoosier Ag, today's Monday midday farm market update. I'm CJ Miller. After six straight days of lower crop prices, we're finally seeing some green on the screen as corn and wheat are trading upwards. We also saw heavy rains and widespread flooding last weekend across the state. We'll see how that impacts crop progress when USDA puts out its updated report this afternoon at 4 Eastern. July corn up a penny and three quarters at 419 and a quarter. September corn a penny and a half higher, 428 and a half. July soybeans, though, dropping a penny and a half this midday to 1120. August beans a penny and a quarter lower, 1124 and three quarters. But July wheat climbing 6.5 cents to 586 and a half. August live cattle down a buck 95 to 239.70, and July lean hogs 7 cents higher at 98.87. I'm CJ Miller, Hoosier Ag Today, Indiana's Farm Network.
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12: Mixed markets with corn and wheat mostly higher and beans struggling. This is Hoosier Ag Today's Monday closing farm market report. More losses in soybeans to start the week, but a better than expected corn export inspections report and a flash sales announcement gave corn futures a shot at a higher close. Amid more screw worm cases, the cattle market sharply lower. We do end up a penny and a quarter on July corn, 418 and three quarters. September, 427 and a half, a gain of only a half. Unchanged December corn, 446. Down a nickel and three quarters. July beans, 1115 and three quarters. Novi down two, 1135 and a half. July wheat, 583 and a quarter, up three and a quarter. August live cattle, 236.72, down 492. July lean hogs, 97.37, down 142. I'm Ian DeEubank. Who's your ag today? Indiana's Farm Network.
13: This is a Bloomberg Money Minute. No record closing highs today on Wall Street, but stocks did manage to claw back some of those big losses from Friday after that strong May jobs report raised expectations of a Federal Reserve rate hike. Today, the Dow was down 81 points, but the tech-heavy NASDAQ up 220. That's almost 0.9% higher, thanks in large part to big gains in chip makers. The S&P added 22. The big gainer, shares of the oncology drug developer Tango Therapeutics, up 53%. It gave positive data from an early-stage trial of an experimental therapy to treat pancreatic cancer. Oil closed a little higher at $91.30 a barrel. And lawyers for President Trump intend to ask the U.S. Supreme Court to revive his $475 million defamation lawsuit against CNN over their use of the term big lie in reporting his claims that the 2020 election that he lost was rigged. That lawsuit was dismissed by a lower court and an appeals court. Tom Busby, Bloomberg Radio.
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this sounds like a good idea. Actually, this is what my wife and I did on vacation last time we went, which was so long ago I can't remember the dates. I do have the pictures. I should probably look at the date. They're calling this a plop vacation. And basically, it's what you think it is. Instead of like, all right, we're going to go to Orlando to Disney, and then we're going to go to Universal, and we're going to run. We're going to visit this park, this day, do this, do that, do this, fast track, blah, blah, blah, blah, and you are just booked. You come back to the room just to fall asleep, to get up, grab something quick to eat in the morning, get on a bus, and boom, you're at it again, right? Now, those type of vacations drive me nuts. My wife, she loves those things. Don't tell her I said that. She'll get mad. Because she won't get mad. She'll get irritated. She gets irritated enough already. I don't need any extra help, so don't say anything. But anyway, no, that's kind of what we've done. So this last time we went on vacation, I said, you know what? I don't want to do a darn thing. I don't want to do any excursions. I don't want to go anywhere. I just want to get up late. Maybe have breakfast. They're still serving it. If not, let's do some lunch. And I want to hit the beach for the day. And then come back and eat and hit the pool or...

vice versa, but that is all I want to do on this vacation. I don't want to do anything. You know, I still brought my computer in case work here needed me or something, but I'm telling you, that's exactly what we did. And it was great. It took me the first 3 days to not want to go, because, I mean, even like here, when we're going everywhere, between restaurants and this, that, and the radio, and boom, boom, boom, and we're everywhere. But I was like, this is nice. And we had saved up for a while so we could take a little longer than just 5 days. And I'm telling you, I loved every minute of it. If I wasn't in the pool, I was at the ocean. I was at the beach. If I wasn't there, we're getting something to eat. If I wasn't there, I was on the deck in the hotel room. These were nice, the little tree houses, and you could stay on the deck. And it was fantastic. Order room service. You know, they stocked the bar and stuff. So we had pop and we had snacks and things like that. Oh, man. You just sit back and just did nothing. Didn't doom scroll on Facebook. Didn't even pick up the phone except to see what time it was. And after the second day, I quit doing that. One thing you'll also notice about me, if you don't know already, is that I can tell you what time it is any time of the day without looking at my watch. I'm usually pretty well close to it. Drives everybody crazy. I wish it was a talent that it could make me some money, but it's not. So I just irritate my friends and family that way. But no, that's what they're saying. So travel experts say people come home from vacations, they feel exhausted because they were trying to do so much jam-packed in there, they needed a break from their break, which is true. Now, we are planning another vacation. Oh, I did look it up as we were talking. It was 5 years ago. Now, we have been saving up since then for a vacation now. And I did tell my wife, I said, if you want to do some excursions or something like that, we can. I don't want two a day. I don't want one every day. I still want some time to do nothing. And man, I'm telling you, when I mean nothing, I mean like a two-hour shower. Sit down, you know, in my robot on the deck. You know, sit there and eat nothing for breakfast but bacon, sausage links and sausage patties with a little hash brown mixed in with there. No eggs, nothing else. Drink some orange juice, you know. You should try it sometime.

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wraps it up for me tonight. I'll be back tomorrow a little bit after 3 o'clock. Rich Wallen will be back tomorrow morning after 5 a.m. at the WKVI Morning Show. Have a good night, everybody.

0: Hey, is this your situation? Grab a cup of coffee and be here with me, Tim Murray, Winnemac lawyer, as I discuss stories, cases, and topics on estate planning, elder law, family issues, and more every Saturday after the news at 7 a.m. Central, 8 a.m. Eastern Time.
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2: 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June 13th is Pulaski County's Resource Fair. Yeah, it is going to be held in conjunction with the Farmers Market there. Community Connections Fair brings together nonprofits and community organizations from across the county in a shared effort to make local resources more visible, accessible, and help residents become more connected. We'll be having a spotlight interview with the organization organizers this week here on Local Community Radio. Also, what's coming up? How about the Battle of the Bands this weekend, Wythogan Park? Yeah, it's the third annual one. It's a fun event hosted by Jolly Roger. The North Judson Men's Festival's complete front page schedule of events, along with downloadable copies of the green paper on WKVI's community calendar. Find out all about it there. The Stark County 4-H Fair schedule of events, including a big midweek circus. Yeah, Cincinnati Circus Company is coming to the fair at the entertainment field. That will be held with shows times at 4 o'clock, 6 o'clock, and 8 o'clock, and it's free to the public. How about that? And the Pulaski County 4-H Fair is coming up as well the following week. Looking forward to broadcasting there from the fair. A lot of events going on. Check them all out on WKVI's community calendar. Another event to let you know about, Pulaski Memorial Hospital is sponsoring a cancer survivor walk that takes place on Sunday, June 28th at the Winnemac Eagles. All the information is on the calendar, and they'll be recognizing and remembering those who've suffered this terrible disease. Parkview Haven's Summer Market is coming up on July 11th. We'll tell you more about that as we get closer. Okay, that's community calendar brought to us by the Papa. Papa Farm Pizza. Catch that wood-fired pizza truck out at an event near you. A lot of fairs and festivals, of course. They're going to be at Mint Fest. They're going to be at Stark County 4-H Fair, too. Okay, community calendar brought to us by Pizza Worth Driving For, 772-5888. The restaurant location, downtown Knox, opens daily, starting Tuesday through Saturday at 3 p.m.
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9: Fox News, I'm Tom Graham. After just one day, the defense team has rested in the Carmelo Anthony murder trial in Texas. Fox's Jessica Rosenthal.
10: Carmelo Anthony's accused of stabbing Austin Metcalf to death at a track and field championship event in Frisco, Texas last year. Both were 17 and in high school when it happened last April.
9: The case's racial implications have sparked interest on social media. Anthony is black, Metcalf is white. Jury selection begins in the trial of a man accused of sparking one of the most destructive wildfires in Los Angeles history.
11: Jonathan Rindernecht has pleaded not guilty to federal charges, including destruction of property by means of fire. Prosecutors allege the 30-year-old intentionally set the Lockman fire on New Year's Day of last year, which was put out but reignited days later amid high winds to become the Palisades fire, citing cell phone data and surveillance video.
9: Fox's Kristen Goodwin, America's listening to Fox News.
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13: From the Tri-County Weather Center, showers and thunderstorms tonight, low of 68, 60% chance of rain. For Tuesday, more rain in the forecast and maybe a thunderstorm around. It'll be a high of 84, 70% chance of rain. Tuesday night, same thing, more rain in the forecast, 71 the low, 60% chance of rain. Kind of moves out a little bit on Wednesday, only a 30% chance of showers and a high of 90. To see the extended forecast, visit our website, WKVI.com.

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